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And just when you hoped it would go on no longer, we're back from the news with the Wheel of Wonder. 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With lyrics like these, you're on your knees. You've had your biscuits, now here's the cheese. Here's the cheese. Here's the cheese. Here's the cheese. Here's the cheese. Here's the cheese.

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5: The Sky News Centre at 2. As cooler weather arrives, more residents forced to leave their properties by the Stourbridge wildfires are returning home. 13 households that were partially damaged by the flames have been able to see what's left. 19 homes were totally destroyed. West Midlands Fire Service's Chief Fire Officer Simon Toohill says the whole community has been working hard to support those affected.
6: Colleagues from Dudley Metropolitan Council opened up rest centres and they've been looking after the residents. It's been a true multi-agency effort and they will continue to be supporting the residents that have been so badly impacted over the coming days and indeed weeks.
5: Five teenage boys have been killed in a crash in County Kildare involving a car travelling the wrong way on a motorway. Ireland's police commissioner says some drivers are deliberately heading into oncoming traffic in an attempt to get likes on social media. Foreign nationals would be banned from claiming almost all UK benefits under a reform government. The party claims the ban, which would include EU nationals with settled status, would save £21 billion annually by the fifth year of such a scheme. Nearly 30 years on, a man's going on trial in the US accused of organising the fatal shooting of Tupac Shakur. 63-year-old Dwayne Keefe D. Davis has pleaded not guilty. The case was only reopened after he publicly discussed the shooting in interviews. Daryl Harper, who produced music for Tupac, will try to be in court every day.
7: If I have to leave, then I'll leave and come back. But I want to see what's going on with this. He didn't have, like I said, he didn't have to work with me. And I appreciate it for the rest of my life that he looked down and worked with a guy that didn't have any credentials, that didn't have any name.
5: Great Britain and Northern Ireland finished second in the medal table as Amy Hunt made European Championships history in Birmingham. She became the first athlete to win four golds at a single meeting, and Rangers will face Glasgow rivals Celtic in the Scottish League Cup quarter-finals. That's the latest. I'm Daisy Steele.

0: The Devizes Carnival is back on Saturday, the 5th of September. 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

Hi, Pete Winterton here, asking you to join me on Monday evening for my musical alphabet. Every Monday we pick a different letter and all the artists will begin with that letter. So what's your favourite? Will it be ABBA? Or ZZ Top? 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

0: There's so much happening at the Devizes Conservative Club. 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
5: The Sky News Centre at 3. More households will be allowed back into Stourbridge after 1.

0: Wildfires devastated parts of the town last week. Eight families whose homes were destroyed have now been able to see what's left. Reverend Martin Gorick, the Bishop of Dudley, was one of those who had to run from the flames.
1: When you're that close to a fire that powerful, you realise it's touch and go. But then it's the dust settles and it's kind of, life's never going to be the same again. You could hardly hear a bird this morning, you know, I was back in my house. Just little things like that.
0: The weather is expected to turn cooler and more unsettled this week, with rain and thunderstorms forecast. Five teenage boys have been killed in a crash in County Kildare involving a car travelling the wrong way on a motorway. Ireland's police commissioner says some drivers are deliberately heading into oncoming traffic in an attempt to get likes on social media. Nearly 30 years on, a man's going on trial in the US, accused of organising the fatal shooting of Tupac Shakur. 63-year-old Dwayne Keefe D. Davis is charged with murder with a deadly weapon to promote or assist a criminal gang. Foreign nationals would be banned from claiming almost all UK benefits under a reform government. The ban would include EU nationals with settled status. It's understood Manchester City have accepted an offer of over £65 million for midfielder Rodri from Barcelona. The Spain World Cup winner missed their 3-0 Community Shield defeat to Arsenal in Cardiff with a back injury. New City boss Enzo Maresca was asked after the match if he felt their performance was affected by Rodri's absence.
2: It's not about if we miss Rodri or not. I think we can find many things after this kind of defeat. We just need to analyse in the right way, think about and focus about the next one.
0: Great Britain and Northern Ireland finished second in the medal table as Amy Hunt made European Championships history in Birmingham. She became the first athlete to win four golds at a single meeting. That's the latest. I'm Daisy Steele.

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0: Now, I've asked you in today to discuss the promo for your show, because in the last couple of months, we've had some complaints.
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0: That it's, well, how can I put this? It's too long.
1: Too long?
0: And so we want you to shorten it quite a bit. Perhaps you could come up with something now.
1: 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Not forgetting.
0: Stop. It's still too long.
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1: Oh, how about for a night in with the best rock music from the last 50 years plus? 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
0: Ah, almost there. Still could be a tinsy-winsy bit shorter.
1: Really?
0: Oh, I think so.
1: TUFR7.
0: Perfect! Wasn't difficult, was it?
1: You're a loony.

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Beatles. In 1962, the Beatles had quite a following, but by 1964, Beatlemania had taken the world by storm. You can hear more of 1964 plus the rest of the 60s Tuesday evenings from 10 p.m. here on Fantasy Radio.

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4: News Centre at 4. As cooler weather arrives, more residents forced to leave their properties by the Stourbridge wildfires are returning home. 13 households that were partially damaged by the flames have been able to see what's left. 19 homes were totally destroyed. West Midlands Fire Service's Chief Fire Officer Simon Toohill says the whole community has been working hard to support those affected.
5: Colleagues from Dudley Metropolitan Council opened up rest centres and they've been looking after the residents. It's been a true multi-agency effort and they will continue to be supporting the residents that have been so badly impacted over the coming days and indeed weeks.
4: Five teenage boys have been killed in a crash in County Kildare involving a car travelling the wrong way on a motorway. Ireland's police commissioner says some drivers are deliberately heading into oncoming traffic in an attempt to get likes on social media.

0: Foreign nationals would be banned from claiming almost all UK benefits under a reform government. The party claims the ban, which would include EU nationals with settled status, would save £21 billion annually by the fifth year of such a scheme. Nearly 30 years on, a man's going on trial in the US accused of organising the fatal shooting of Tupac Shakur. 63-year-old Dwayne Kefidi Davis has pleaded not guilty. The case was only reopened after he publicly discussed the shooting in interviews. Daryl Harper, who produced music for Tupac, will try to be in court every day.
1: If I have to leave, then I'll leave and come back. But I want to see what's going on with this. He didn't have, like I said, he didn't have to work with me. And I appreciate it for the rest of my life that he looked down and worked with a guy that didn't have any credentials, that didn't have any name.
0: Great Britain and Northern Ireland finished second in the medal table as Amy Hunt made European Championships history in Birmingham. She became the first athlete to win four golds at a single meeting. And Rangers will face Glasgow rivals Celtic in the Scottish League Cup quarterfinals after knocking out holders St Mirren with a 5-1 victory. That's the latest. I'm Daisy Steele.

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As well as all your favourite songs, we'll have a look at the local news, a dip into the Devizes diary, and birthday shout-outs to everyone who's celebrating their big day this week. The Packed Lunch with me, Mike Marley, from 12 till 2 every Wednesday, right here on Fantasy Radio. It's what lunchtimes were made for.

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5: From the Sky News Centre at 5, more households will be allowed back into Stourbridge after wildfires devastated parts of the town last week. Eight families whose homes were destroyed have now been able to see what's left. Reverend Martin Gorick, the Bishop of Dudley, was one of those who had to run from the flames.
6: When you're that close to a fire that powerful, you realise it's touch and go. But then it's the dust settles and it's kind of, life's never going to be the same again. You could hardly hear a bird. This morning, you know, I was back in my house. Just little things like that.
5: The weather is expected to turn cooler and more unsettled this week with rain and thunderstorms forecast. Five teenage boys have been killed in a crash in County Kildare involving a car travelling the wrong way on a motorway. Ireland's police commissioner says some drivers are deliberately heading into oncoming traffic in an attempt to get likes on social media. It's being reported actress Hayden Panettiere has died at the age of 36. She's best known for her roles in TV shows Nashville and Heroes, as well as in the Scream movie franchise. Thousands more homes in England could be built closer to railway stations. Under new planning reforms introduced today, Housing Secretary Angela Rayner says the plan aims to tackle the housing crisis and raise living standards. Nearly 30 years after rapper Tupac Shakur was murdered, opening statements are due to begin today in the trial of the man accused of orchestrating the killing. Dwayne Keefe D. Davis denies involvement in the 1996 drive-by shooting but could face life in prison if convicted.

0: 50 Cent was asked about the decision to charge Keefe D earlier this year.
1: Nah, I don't need the answers to that. Law enforcement does. Right? That's, for me, that project was something that I knew that was going to unfold anyway.
0: And Great Britain and Northern Ireland finished second in the medal table at the Birmingham Championships. That's the latest. I'm

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Thursday's Early Late Show has moved into its summer season, and there are, as you would expect, a few changes. We've got a brand new competition called The Chain. In fact, can we change the theme, please? Just guess the link between the two songs I'll play you. That's The Chain. And Glovebox Classics features summer songs for the season. We'll also have the usual bits and pieces like the 80s Top 10, Al Weber's Chosen Song, The Devices Diary and the end of show Smoochie. So join me, Jonesy, every Thursday evening from 7 for Summer's Early Late Show, right here on 97FM Fantasy Radio.

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0: Between now and 10 o'clock, as always, our Mystery Hour this morning returns. Between 9 and 10, hits and headlines from the year gone by.
1: Yes, he wakes me up.
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4: From the Sky News Centre at 6, parts of the UK could experience rain and even thunderstorms after weeks of scorching temperatures and drought conditions. The exceptionally dry weather's led to wildfires breaking out across the country, including in Stourbridge in the West Midlands. People who were evacuated there last week are returning home to assess the damage. Here's the region's chief fire officer, Simon Toohill.
5: Colleagues from Dudley Metropolitan Council opened up rest centres and they've been looking after the residents. It's been a true multi-agency effort, and they will continue to be supporting the residents that have been so badly impacted over the coming days and indeed weeks.
4: US actress Hayden Panettiere died at the age of 36. She's best known for her roles in Nashville and Heroes, as well as in the Scream movie franchise. Thousands more homes in England could be built closer to railway stations as part of new planning reforms. There'll be default approval for houses within a reasonable walking distance of well-connected stations. Foreign nationals would be banned from claiming almost all the UK benefits under a reform government. It's part of their wider plan to shave more than £50 billion a year from the welfare bill. Faye Rowlands has more.
6: The party claims the ban, which would include EU nationals with settled status, would save £21 billion annually by the fifth year of such a scheme. It would mean a renegotiation of the Brexit agreement with Brussels and potentially British expats losing similar rights in the EU. Labour's criticised the proposal, saying it's already reforming the system, while the Conservatives have dismissed the plan as cobbled together.
4: Police seizures of e-bikes across the UK have risen by 83% in a year. More than 7,000 were confiscated in the 12 months to May. And sprinter Amy Hunt has become the first athlete to win four gold medals at a single European Championships. She helped Team GB's mixed 4x100m relay team to victory in Birmingham. That's the latest. I'm Cam Hall.

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5: 97FM, Fantasy Radio. From the Sky News Centre, it's 7 weeks of scorching dry weather in parts of the UK may be coming to an end. Forecasters say a week of changeable, cooler weather is on the way, which could ease pressures on firefighters who've been battling raging wildfires. Yesterday, crews in South Wales responded to 14 wildfire incidents with military personnel drafted in to help. Finn Monaghan is the chief fire officer there.
6: What we are experiencing here is extreme weather. The conditions are just right for wildfire, sadly. And we're relying on assistance from elsewhere to help us bolster our activity.
5: American actress Hayden Panettiere died at the age of 36. The former child star shot to worldwide fame in her late teens with the leading role in the TV show Heroes. She also had main parts in the musical drama series Nashville and the Scream movie franchise. Our US correspondent Martha Kellner says her autobiography was released a few months ago.
7: She spoke of problems with depression, with anxiety, with postpartum depression, and with acute grief and guilt, which followed the passing of her younger brother, Jensen, who himself died aged just 28.
5: Most people in England and Wales think crime is on the up, despite rates actually falling. Researchers at King's College London found the number of estimated victims is also three times higher than the actual figure. Five teenage boys have died in a two-vehicle crash in County Kildare. Irish police say others are seriously injured following the incident, which involved a car travelling on the wrong side of the motorway. An Ebola outbreak in the Democratic Republic of the Congo has become the country's deadliest ever. It's killed more than 2,300 people. And former West Brom and Brighton fullback Sebastien Pocognoli has been appointed as the new head coach of Scotland. He'll lead them into the Nations League after succeeding Steve Clarke on an initial two-year contract. That's the latest. I'm Cam Hall.
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1: This boogie's in my soul. This boogie's in my soul.
2: Mm. Oh, good morning. Trust you had a good weekend. Welcome along. It's Monday morning, start of a fresh week. And as always, a big thank you to Young Tom for some great tunes on board the Overnight Express yet again. Your breakfast show with you from now through until 10 this morning, getting us underway. From the new releases record box, just over my right shoulder, the current offering from the lovely Chaka Khan alongside Snoop Dogg and Boogies in My Soul, getting us started on this Monday morning. Between now and 10, all our regular features for you. We'll have a look at the front pages of the national papers for this Monday, the 17th of August. We'll take a look into the Devizes diary as well. Find you a few nuggets you can drop into your conversation later this morning during your coffee break or in the snuggery later this evening. As well as that, we'll have our morning riddle around 7:30 and, of course, our mystery hour just after nine, taking us back in time with hits and headlines from a year gone by. And if that wasn't enough, our top news team for this morning, consisting of Cam Hall, Daisy Steele and George Alderman, bringing us all the latest on business, entertainment and sport between now and 9 o'clock.
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2: So this morning and early afternoon will be largely cloudy with the odd isolated shower locally. The clouds should clear though as we go through the afternoon to leave us some sunshine and highs today of 25 Celsius. Tonight will start dry with clear skies. It will turn cloudier in the early hours with some patchy rain moving in from the north as temperatures fall to an overnight low of 15 Celsius. Again, tomorrow morning will be cloudy with some showers. It will turn drier in the afternoon with variable cloud and a few sunny spells. A breezy day, but a cool one, highs of 23 Celsius. That's the way it's looking across Devizes and Mid-Wiltshire for this Monday morning.

9 minutes after seven, a very good morning. Thank you for starting your Monday with us here on 97FM, the home of Fantasy Radio, all about devices. We'll take our first look at the rails and the roads after the Pretenders.

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2: Starting with the region's departure boards for this Monday morning. Not looking too bad, to be fair, at the moment. No reported cancellations affecting Westbury, Chippenham or Pusey. A couple of trains running a minute or two behind time. Only by a few minutes, so no major delays. And just a reminder that major disruption due to ongoing engineering works between Senfield and Southend Victoria expected until Friday. Otherwise, looking good on the departure boards for this morning. Turning our attention to the roads around the region this morning. And Little Horton, we've got temporary traffic lights due to road repairs and roadworks on Horton Road, both ways, near Chandler's Lane. Over in Shrewton, the High Street remains closed between the A360 Salisbury Road and Highfield Rise. Here in Avizes, temporary traffic lights on Windsor Drive between Coat Road and Harbour Way, and also on Wick Lane between Pans Lane and Downlands Road. Sensor-wise, looking fairly quiet at the moment.
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2: As we head towards the 7:15, good morning to George Alderman, who joins us with all the sport.
3: Great Britain and Northern Ireland finished second in the medal table as Amy Hunt made European Championships history in Birmingham. She became the first athlete to win four golds at a single meeting as part of the successful mixed 4x100m relay team. Dina Asher-Smith also claimed a record 8th continental title in the race. Georgia Hunter-Bell eased a victory in the women's 1500 metres, while Jasmine Sawyers took long jump silver. Italy topped the final standings. Former West Brom and Brighton fullback Sebastian Pocconioli has been appointed as the new head coach of Scotland. He'll lead them into the Nations League after succeeding Steve Clarke on an initial 2-year contract. Rangers will face Glasgow rival Celtic in the Scottish League Cup after knocking out holders St Mirren with a 5-1 victory. It was the first win for new manager Derek McInnes. Stenhouse Muir, who pulled off a shock 1-0 victory over Motherwell, will host Hearts next. It's understood Manchester City have accepted an offer of over £65 million for midfielder Rodri from Barcelona. The Spain World Cup winner missed their 3-0 Community Shield defeat to Arsenal in Cardiff with a back injury. New City boss Enzo Maresca was asked after the match if he felt their performance was affected by Rodri's absence.
4: It's not about if we miss Rodri or not. I think we can find many things after this kind of defeat. We just need to analyse in the right way, think about and focus about the next one.
3: Manchester Super Giants have won the men's 100 cricket title for the first time. They beat Trent Rockets by 5 wickets at Lord's, but the Rockets eased past Sunrisers Leeds by 8 wickets in the women's final. Durham missed out on a place in cricket's one-day cup final after losing to Middlesex by 2 wickets. Leicestershire will meet their opponents in next month's trophy decider thanks to a 23-run victory over Notts Outlaws. And Britain's Arthur Ferry faces a big task if he's to reach the last 16 of the Cincinnati Open tennis this evening. The Wimbledon semi-finalist takes on Australian fifth seed Alex de Minaur.
2: Thank you, George. Living up there. Up to date at 7:16. And I have to say, the coffee is going down rather well this morning. Welcome along to Monday, 17th of August. Thank you for starting your day with us here on Fantasy Radio. 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

0: former member of Little Mix, enjoying some solo chart success. Summer Before Last. Terry Edwards on Fantasy Radio and Tears. A very good morning, welcome along. And 25 past seven already. On the way, the riddle after the 7:30 headlines. Before that, we've got a few things to take care of.
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0: Sharp falls in property asking prices and new hires. Cam Hall joins us with all the detail.
4: Average asking prices for newly listed homes have fallen at their fastest August rate since 2018, according to Rightmove. Prices dropped by 2%, with London seeing the sharpest annual fall, while prices rose in the north of England. Colombia's president has asked Donald Trump to suspend tariffs on the country's exports as it recovers from a deadly earthquake. At least 289 people were killed when a 7.4 magnitude quake struck the west of the country last week. UK job postings were up 7.7% year-on-year in July, according to One Labour Market Tracker. The Recruitment and Employment Confederation recorded more than 1.6 million active listings last month. Meanwhile, UK employers are still reluctant to hire, with a report showing confidence remains close to its lowest level outside the pandemic. The Chartered Institute of Personnel and Development says many businesses are focusing on controlling costs and maintaining staff levels rather than creating jobs.
0: Thank you, Cam.
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5: 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I need a little

Former number one, courtesy of Beautiful South. A Little Time on a Monday morning here on Fantasy Radio. 7:30, let's take a look at the latest local, national and international news headlines for this hour. Cooler temperatures and even rainfall are forecast in parts of the UK this week after hot weather that sparked wildfires. People in Stourbridge in the West Midlands are returning to damaged homes with 19 properties destroyed. 200 military personnel helped respond to 14 wildfires in South Wales yesterday. Heroes and Nashville actor Hayden Panettiere has died at the age of 36. Her dad says she brought immeasurable joy and love to all who knew her. People in England and Wales think there's nearly three times more crime than there actually is. A study's found most of us think rates are rising despite them dropping for multiple offences. Reform plans to ban foreign nationals from claiming almost all UK benefits if it gets into government. It would include EU citizens with settled status and could see British expats lose similar rights on the continent. And Amy Hunt has become the most successful athlete in a single European Championships meeting. The sprinter picked up her fourth gold medal last night after helping Great Britain win the mixed 4x100m relay. Details on those and other stories on the way with our news update at 8 o'clock. And in local news headlines, a man has been arrested after verbally abusing a police officer here in Devizes, and a new superstore is celebrating a successful start after opening. Picturesque Canal is named one of the country's best waterway destinations by experts. You can read more on those and other stories over in the local news centre, fantasyradio.co.uk. Weather-wise today, morning and early afternoon will be largely cloudy, some isolated showers possible, and then the cloud will clear through the afternoon with some sunshine towards the end of the day and highs of 25 Celsius. A little cooler this week, no doubt welcomed by many. So stand by with your notepad, your crayon, and maybe your thinking cap as well. Monday morning's riddle on the way after Luke Coombs.

0: liking that catchy little tune. Current offering from a young lad from Huntersville, North Carolina. Luke Coombs, Rethink Some Things. We're liking that indeed. Currently residing in the new releases record box just over my right shoulder here in the studio. A very good morning. Welcome along to Monday. Great to have your company. And sincere thank you for sharing the start of your day with us here on 97 FM. 7:35. Monday to Friday would mean just one thing. It's time for the riddle. Excuse me. So don your thinking caps, engage the grey cells and see how you do with this. The riddle for this Monday morning. When does 11 plus 3 equal 2? Any idea? You can text or WhatsApp 07520 619181. Don't forget to pop your name on there, please. Or you can email via the website, fantasyradio.co.uk. Any idea on the riddle this morning? Don't forget, if you get your name onto the list, on the notepad, your name will then be included in the end of month draw. And you're in with a chance of winning a very, very exclusive big breakfast firm round thing, if you can answer this. When does 11 plus 3 equal 2?
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0: Hayden Panettiere dies at 36 and Johnny Depp in Pirates return talks. Oh, Daisy Steele has all the detail.
3: US actress Hayden Panettiere has died at the age of 36. She's best known for her roles in TV shows Nashville and Heroes, as well as in the Scream movie franchise. Her father has said she brought immeasurable love and joy to all who knew her. Nearly 30 years after rapper Tupac Shakur was murdered, opening statements are due to begin today in the trial of the man accused of orchestrating the killing. Dwayne Keefe D. Davis denies involvement in the 1996 drive-by shooting, but could face life in prison if convicted. The case was revived after he publicly discussed the shooting in interviews and a memoir recently. 50 Cent was asked about the decision to charge Keefe D earlier this year.
4: Nah, I don't need the answers to that. Law enforcement does. Right? That's, for me, that project was something that I knew that was going to unfold anyway.
3: Bonnie Tyler will be laid to rest in her hometown of Skewen in South Wales later. It follows a public memorial service in Swansea and a private ceremony for family and friends. The Welsh singer, best known for the 80s number one Total Eclipse of the Heart, died last month, aged 75. Johnny Depp could return as Captain Jack Sparrow for a sixth Pirates of the Caribbean film. Producer Jerry Bruckheimer says he's in talks with the actor and a screenplay is being worked on. The last film in the Disney franchise was released in 2017.
0: Thank you, Daisy. Living a better life. Up to date at 7:37.

0: When does 11 plus 3 equal 2? Nothing to do with drinking, Craig, all right? Sober head on this morning.
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0: It's late. 7:45 in actual fact. A very good morning, a great memory there, courtesy of Rick Nelson. It's late. Welcome along if you haven't just joined us. The start of a new week here on Fantasy Radio. Breakfast show with you as normal through until 10 this morning, with all our regular features and the mystery hour after 9. Tits and headlines to tease the Grace Hours. And then being a Monday, from 10 o'clock, Lady K will be along to present the mid-morning programme along with her Scroll of Honour. They're preparing the red carpet as we speak. And then being a Monday from 12, packed lunch served by our very own style icon. Mike Lynch will look after you for 2 hours. Some great tunes and also an invitation to identify what's in his lunchbox today. And from 2 this afternoon, it's that Monday thing with Andy Henley, getting underway with an hour of fantasy anthems from 2. Some love in the afternoon around 3:30, and then the 12-inch long song around 4:30. 5 o'clock, Dr. Provis, getting you home safely in time for tea, all latest traffic and travel, business and entertainment news, and some great tunes through until 7 o'clock. Then it's the turn of Tim Wakefield, Cheese and Biscuits, for a Monday evening, our retro show. And of course, you can become one of the biscuitiers if you get the password off of Neil during drive time. And then from 9 on a Monday, Pete Winterton offers you the chance to choose the tunes, this week's musical alphabet, through until 11. And then Helen will be here with 1 hour of handpicked love songs to welcome you on board the love train. That's your lineup for this Monday.
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0: Turning our attention to the region's departure boards, first of all, Westbury, Chippenham and Pewsey. Good news, no reported cancellations. Just a couple of trains running a minute or three behind time. And Matt will be pleased because the ticket office appears to be open this morning over at Pewsey. I know Matt always worries about that. Turning our attention to the roads. Traffic very light this Monday morning. Looking at the junction over at Black Dog Crossroads, very quiet there, very quiet up the A360 into Devizes, and very quiet around town. A little traffic around London Road, either side of Windsor Drive, otherwise looking very quiet. South Broome Road, Nursteed Road, Gaines Lane, Escort Street, the usual hub that's normally very, very busy. At the moment, very, very quiet. A little traffic on the nursery, junction with Dunkirk Hill. A little busy in front of the spa shop on the Bath Road. People stopping off to grab their lunch. Also looking pretty quiet over on the pinch points at the A350 as well. At Yarborough, West Ashton, Stony Gutter. Looking a little slow from Bower Hill down to Semington Roundabout at the moment. Looking good on the Melksham Bypass, moving well. Moments away from 8 o'clock. On the way, we take a look at the Devizes diary and the front pages. Our riddle this morning, when does 11 plus 3 equal 2?

0: Take us back to the 1970s. A big hit for the Emotions. A big party favourite. Lots of dad dancing. The best of my love. Good morning.
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0: Now, if you haven't done so already, you've been thinking about it. The largest maze in the south have revised their opening times due to the very dry weather. The maze will be open until Monday, the 31st of August. And it'll be open on Wednesdays, Thursdays, Saturdays and Sundays through until Monday. There'll be routes for all ages and lots to see, including farm animals, tractors and machinery. There'll also be a farm and wildlife quiz.

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That event due to end early due to the very, very warm weather. Now, if you haven't done this already, don't hang about because it's going to happen very quickly. Getting underway today, running through until Friday the 21st of August. South Broom St James School, Nursery Road, have their holiday club for 2026. 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You can find more details on those and many, many other events, devisesdiary.com. 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Time to take a look at the front pages of today's national papers, in no particular order. Starting with the I paper this morning, Angela Rayner is tearing up rules on greenbelt land. The I paper writes, paving the way for thousands of new homes to be built. The Times leads with reports that half of disability claimants would be prepared to swap £1,000 a year in exchange for services like therapy and healthy meals. The Daily Mail focuses on calls for MPs to close a legal loophole that allows paedophiles and perverts to keep changing their identity. JP Morgan Chase Chief Executive Jamie Dimon has warned Chancellor John Healey not to raise bank taxes, as it could drive finance jobs away from the UK, according to reports in the Financial Times this morning. The Sun's front page claims that Henry Nowak's killer will be allowed prison-to-prison video chats with his mother. And the headline, Call This Justice. Front page of the Sun for this Monday morning. That's our front pages for Monday the 17th of August. News next. Easy.

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5: From the Sky News Centre at 9, huge fires are still burning in Wales, where almost 200 members of the military have been deployed. That's despite a drop in temperatures, with rain on the way and potentially even thunderstorms after months of extreme heat and dry conditions. American actress Hayden Panettiere died at the age of 36. The former child star shot to worldwide fame in her late teens with the leading role in the TV show Heroes. She was also in the Scream movie franchise. Our US correspondent Martha Kellner says her autobiography was released a few months ago.
6: She spoke of problems with depression, with anxiety, with postpartum depression, and with acute grief and guilt, which followed the passing of her younger brother, Jensen, who himself died aged just 28.
5: Thousands more homes in England could be built closer to well-connected railway stations. New planning reforms will give them default approval. A public consultation on plans for more drilling in the North Sea has closed. Developers of the Rosebank oil field off the coast of Aberdeen say it's a major step before the government's final decision. Former Prime Minister Keir Starmer resisted calls from US President Donald Trump and Conservative leader Kemi Badenoch to open up extraction there.
7: I gave Keir Starmer some pretty good advice. I said, open up the North Sea.
8: The first thing they should do is start drilling our own oil and gas in the North Sea. Okay. It's important for our energy security, our economic security.
9: We're on the fossil fuel roller coaster. Everybody has been held to ransom.
5: Well, ministers now say North Sea oil and gas will play a role for decades. The number of e-bikes seized by police across the UK has surged by 83%. More than 7,000 were confiscated in the 12 months to May. And Scottish football fans have been promised an exciting style of play under new manager Sebastian Pocognoli. The former West Brom and Brighton fullback has signed a 2-year contract. That's the latest. I'm Cam Hall.

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Pop in for breakfast, lunch and other tasty treats, open Monday to Saturday.

0: Today's Mystery Hour, hits and headlines from a year gone by. Between now and 10 this morning, getting us underway, a new entry on the chart this week in our featured year, courtesy of the Rolling Stones. And there you heard a tune that took Celine Dion into the top 10. Of course, featuring the Bee Gees, who helped with the writing of the tune, Immortality. Any idea of the year, you can get involved via the text or the WhatsApp, 07520 619181. Pop your name on there, please. Or if it's easier, you can email via the website, fantasyradio.co.uk. Have as many goes as you like. And if you get it right, your name will then be in the draw, the end-of-month draw, to be in with the chance of winning a very exclusive big breakfast, floppy, squarish thing for getting our mystery year spot on. Headline to get you started then, January of this year, and a big headline, the UK takes over presidency of the EC's Council of Ministers until the 30th of June. Big headline from January of our year.
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0: Through this morning and early afternoon, there will be some clouds around with odd isolated showers locally. The clouds should clear as we go through the afternoon to leave some late sunshine, highs of 25 Celsius. Tonight will start dry with clear skies. It will turn cloudier in the early hours with some patchy rain moving in from the north as temperatures fall to an overnight low of 15 Celsius. Tomorrow morning will be cloudy with some showers. It will turn dry as we head into the afternoon again. Variable cloud and a few sunny spells. A breezy day tomorrow and highs of 23 Celsius. And the outlook Wednesday will be mainly dry with sunny spells, although the odd isolated shower cannot be ruled out. Thursday we'll have a mix of sunny spells and showers, these locally heavy with a chance of some thunder, and Friday will be sunny spells and scattered showers.

A young lady known to her classmates in Jackson, Mississippi as Margaret. Margaret Rhines. We knew her better as Leanne Rhines, making her debut on the charts in our mystery of this morning. On her way to number 7, How Do I Live? On the charts in our mystery, yeah? A very good morning if you have just joined us. Rolls-Royce Motors brand was acquired by German car manufacturer BMW in this year. It was a good year for Desiree as well.

0: Our mystery year was a good year. For Desiree, another top 10. A track there called Life. It was in this year the Human Rights Act received royal assent. And a very good morning to the Mad Major from Madshire. Morning, Barnes. Morning, Mad Major. Would you believe it? I gave the handyman a list of jobs to do, a to-do list, if you will. Turns out he only did jobs 1, 3 and 5. Apparently, he only does odd jobs. Thank you, Mad Major.
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1: Good morning to Craig, Alison, Timbo, Claire, Frysam, Joanne and Torben Six on the list already this morning.
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Primer on the chart this week in our mystery air. Brandy and Monica. Climbing number 16, en route to a number 2 hit, not quite making the top of the pile. The Boy Is Mine. On the charts in the year, we saw the 24th G8 Summit held in Birmingham. That was in May of this year. And the Good Friday Agreement, an agreement between the UK and Irish governments and the main political parties of Northern Ireland, was signed April of this year. And the Heathrow Express rail link began operating in June of this year. If you're going to go to the cinema, films doing well at the box office included Rush Hour, The Truman Show and Saving Private Ryan. A little story for you regarding Saving Private Ryan. The first film I watched on 5.1 surround sound. Oh, what an experience. There was bullets ricocheting all around the living room. Excellent. New programmes on the telly this year. Unfinished Business, Kiss Me Kate, The Royal Family and My Kind of Music all making their debut in this year. Any idea? Morning, Tina, joining the list this morning. Good year for Ace of Base. Can you remember the...

Of bass, Life is a Flower, scoring a top 10 hit in this year from their album. It was the lead single from their album called Flowers. Life is a Flower. We said goodbye this year to Tots TV, Wycliffe, Father Ted, and the Caribou Kitchen, all coming to an end on the telly in this year. New programmes, Unfinished Business, Kiss Me Kate, The Royal Family, My Kind of Music. New programmes on the telly. The Union Jack dress worn by Spice Girl Jerry Halliwell. Sold at Sotheby's in this year. £41,320. Good grief.

Headline from September via Mystery of This Morning. And the Union Jack dress. It was worn by Spice Girl Jerry Halliwell. Went under the hammer at Sotheby's for £41,320. Good grief. Good morning to Lawrence. Good morning to Lee, joining the list this morning. And a very good morning to Mrs. W on the list. Remember this year very well for various reasons. And some not as good news, which could be good news. Well, it is for Fantasy Radio. Good morning to Joanne, who is already on the list this morning. Joanne says, I shall be listening to Fantasy Radio all day today with my foot up, as I think I've broken my baby toe. Oh, painful. A speaker fell off the table onto it, and it's a bit painful. Oh, that's not good news. Get well soon, Joanne. But thank you for your company today. So, some headlines from this year that may help. The Heathrow Express Rail Link began operating in June of this year. And in July, Government of Wales Act, which will establish a devolved Welsh Assembly, received royal assent in this year. And Ford launches its all-new Focus range of small family hatchbacks. Saloons and estates which will eventually replace the long-running Ford Escort. Big headline from this year. And a brand new entry on the chart from Simply Red. New at number 6 this week. Simply Red. And their version of the air that I breathe. Right. Can you remember the year?

0: very good morning to Lynn. I had a feeling, you know. This feeling came over me. I reckon Lynn might get this year from this track. Massive fan of Simply Red, Mick Hucknall. On the charts, a new entry this week at number 6 in our mystery year. And their version of the hit originally for the Hollies. And the air that I breathe. Good morning to Paul and Elaine over in the cloudy foothills this morning, where preparations are underway for the village fete. On the list, got the ear spot on, so break out the Jaffa cakes. And Paul says, P.S. Bullets ricocheting around the living room. Surely a normal Saturday, Shez Barnes. What are you saying? In this year, Private Ryan, doing well at the box office. And the first film I watched on 5.1 surround sound. Ducking bullets ricocheting around the living room. Fantastic. On the way, another new entry. Reworked hit from the Jacksons. A former number one from 1970 is back again this year.
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1: First of three new entries in a row. This one was hit first time around in 1970, and number one for the Jacksons. Back on the charts now, Mystery Air. Couldn't see a Cleopatra. I Want You Back.

How closely were you listening? Three Sisters from Moss Side. New entry on the chart this very week in our mystery year. They're working of a former number one from the Jackson 5 back in 1970. I want you back on the charts this year. And if you'd like to get involved, you can text, you can WhatsApp, or you can email. We'll give you the answer just before playing this week's number one. Another new entry at number three for Savage Garden.

Darren Hayes, Daniel Jones, a duo originally from Brisbane, Queensland, on the charts with a brand new entry, number 3 this week in our mystery year. To the moon and back. Good morning and well done to Craig and Alison, Timbo, Claire, Flash Sam, Joanne, get well soon Joanne, Torbin 6, Tina, Lee, Mrs. W, Lawrence, Lynn and Paul and Elaine. One more tune before we reveal our mystery year. Our next tune, coincidentally, was the last 12-inch vinyl single that I ever bought. That's quite scary, actually. It was a new entry at number 2 this week, going no higher. Any idea of the year? If you're quick, we can add your name to the list. There is still room.

I remember when this came out, I loved it, loved it. Brilliant. Released and on the charts, new entry this week in our mystery year at number 2 for Stardust. And the music sounds better with you. The year we saw Unfinished Business, Kiss Me Kate, The Royal Family, My Kind of Music making their debut on the Gogglebox. We said goodbye to Tots TV, Wycliffe, Father Ted, The Caribou Kitchen all coming to an end. And films doing rather well this year, Rush Hour, The Truman Show, and Saving Private Ryan. Can you remember the year? Answer on the way next.

0: A new entry this week, straight at number two, The Stardust, The Music Sounds Better With You. The last vinyl 12-inch single I ever bought. Sounded good on the bass bins.
1: Oh, yeah.
0: So, good morning, well done to Andrew, joining Paul and Elaine, Lynn, Lawrence, Mrs. W, Lee, Tina, Torbin 6, Joanne, Price Sam, Claire, Timbo, Alison, and Craig, getting our year spot on.

from 1998. Thank you for all your messages this morning. Very busy again in the inbox. Always good to hear from you. On the way, Lady K, ready for the mid-morning programme, poised with a scroll of honour, which hopefully is dry, having arrived by horse and carriage this morning. And we'll play out with this week's number one, second of 3 weeks at the top of the charts for Boyzone, to the news at 10, and no matter what. So Lady K waiting for you after 10. And don't forget, being a Monday, your packed lunch served today by our very own style icon, Mike Linsford, from 12. Have a great Monday. No matter.

0: controversial figure. Bobby Duffy from the Policy Institute at King's College London that's behind the study says supporters of one party in particular believe those misconceptions.
1: Reform UK supporters are more further away from the realities than supporters of other parties. So when you relate it particularly to things like immigration or ethnicity, it connects two things that they are particularly worried about.
0: Hayden Panettiere died at the age of 36. She was best known for her roles in Heroes and Nashville. And a rival to Eurostars being allowed to operate up to 20 new daily return services from 2030. Virgin will run trains from London to Paris, Brussels and Amsterdam. That's the latest. I'm Cam Hall.
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2: Well, this morning and early afternoon will be largely cloudy with the odd isolated shower possible. The cloud clearing through the afternoon to leave some sunshine and a daytime high of 25 degrees. Tonight will start dry with clear skies. It will turn cloudier in the early hours with some patchy

moving in from the north and an overnight low of 15 degrees. Tuesday morning will be cloudy with some showers, but it will turn drier in the afternoon with variable cloud and a few sunny spells, but a breezy day. And the outlook Wednesday will be mainly dry with sunny spells, although the odd isolated shower cannot be ruled out. It will be a breezy day, and Thursday will have a mix of sunny spells and showers, these locally heavy with a chance of thunder.

Blossoms, Meet Me in Love at 11 minutes after 11 here on Fantasy Radio. And hello again to Elaine, who joins Tina, Pete, Joanne, Angie and Swindon on the Lady K Scroll of Honour. And Elaine, as always, sent me some useful, interesting information. Elaine is always my producer on a Monday. And she tells me that today is Black Cat Appreciation Day and includes a lovely photograph of a black pussycat, but then goes on to say that this is a feral that visits them three times a day. And he's fondly known as Not My Cat. I'm not going to go with the French pronunciation because I don't want to cause a diplomatic incident, but he's a very handsome fellow. Photograph of him sitting on Elaine's kitchen windowsill. And he obviously knows he's onto a good thing with his three visits a day. Not My Cat. Love that.

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2: We're currently on Fantasy Radio. It's 21 minutes after 11 on this Monday morning, and a very good morning to Lynn in Avebury. I'm not going to give you that title, honestly, but Lynn has sent me a joke. I do like a good joke. She goes on to say that her glasses have been stolen, but no worries, she'll find them. She has contacts. Yes, a tune coming up for you, Lynn, in a little while, but I just have to do a recap of the clues of what I've been up to this week. Poor Torbin Six, how outrageous. They've expected him to do some work this morning and he's missed the clues. Now, I've been very, very generous with the clues this week. After the debacle of the lunchbox incident last Monday, I thought I must be much kinder to my listeners. So, clues incoming. Originally, the Castle Chapel, a building of considerable size and quality, with an ornamental tower of over 65 feet. And a Millennium Cross was erected in the grounds of this building in the year 2000. So if you think you know where I visited in the past week, Torbin Six will have had his binoculars out. Do please give me a call. Devices 730555. Text or WhatsApp 07520619181. Or, of course, via the website at fantasyradio.co.uk and then click on the Contact Lady K button. Now, Lynn, as promised, a tune just for you, and I might share because I like him too.

playing especially for Lynn, Sweet Little Mystery from The Wets on Fantasy Radio. And we could do with some of that. And speaking of wet, a recent message in from Wessex Water, hardly surprising, but from Tuesday the 18th of August, a temporary hosepipe ban will come into effect for all our water supply customers. This decision hasn't been taken lightly and is one we had hoped to avoid. It's the first time in 50 years that we've asked customers not to use hosepipes for non-essential activities such as watering gardens, washing vehicles and cleaning patios. The ban will help protect water supplies during the ongoing extreme drought and reduce pressure on our network. We're not running out of water for essential use. However, demand is very high and we're finding it challenging to move enough water around our network, especially at busy times of the day. So from today, Tuesday... Oh no, sorry, that's tomorrow, isn't it? I'm a day ahead of myself. From Tuesday the 18th of August, a ban on using hosepipes in the Wessex Water area, which is Devizes and surrounding area.

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2: Well, a talk on the Blitz in Bath is taking place from 8 o'clock on the evening of Tuesday the 18th of August at the Wyvern Club in Church Walk. The speaker for the evening is Colin Thomas. The event is run by the Devizes branch of the Wiltshire Royal British Legion, and both members and non-members are welcome to go along for this interesting evening. And from 12 noon until 2 p.m. on Friday, the 21st of August, youngsters can meet Bluey and Stitch in Hillworth Park. Some extra fun is coming to the park with not just everyone's favourite, Bluey, but also the adorable Stitch. The park team are excited to be working with the Smile Squad mascots again this year to bring this fantastic event. Also joining in again are Crazy Cheeks Painting and Artie Kids Pottery Painting. And Bratton Parish Council host a youth night in the Bratton Jubilee Hall from 6 p.m. until 8:30 on Friday the 21st of August. The event is for 11 to 18 year olds and entry is just £1. It'll be an opportunity to go along with friends, help the Parish Council plan future youth events. There'll also be pool, table tennis, skittles, a drum kit and chill out space with drinks and crisps provided.

Eagle Eye Cherry from the 1990s and Save Tonight here on Fantasy Radio. Well, at 23 minutes before 12, I think it would be a very good idea to have a look at what we can enjoy for the rest of the day here on Fantasy Radio. Well, relief all round after the news of midday. Mike Linford will be back with your packed lunch and normal excellent service will be resumed. And don't forget the universal famously quiz of what's in Mike's Monday lunchbox. At 2 o'clock, it's the Monday afternoon show with Andy Henley. 5 o'clock, drive time with our very, very own Dr. Neil Provis. And listen out for the Biggie Clue for the Biscuiteers when it's followed on by Tim Wakefield with Cheese and Biscuits on a Monday evening. And then it's Pete with his musical alphabet at 9 o'clock. Then to relax you into your nighttime, Helen Train, I was going to call her. I'm sorry, Helen. Helen Mason on the Love Train. Don't worry, I'm going home soon. Before we join Tom on the Overnight Express. They don't pay me enough, you know.

Groove Jet from Spiller here on Fantasy Radio. And you do know, don't you, that if Mavis had the decency to make me a cup of tea, everything in Fantasy Towers would go so much better when I'm here. But she just doesn't play ball, honestly. There has been a disciplinary action, but it doesn't seem to have had any effect. I just don't know what we're going to do next.

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Benson Boone and Slow It Down on Fantasy Radio. And Tina's just been in touch to say how much she was enjoying that track. We aim to please, and speaking of pleasing, as promised, excellent service is resumed this Monday on the packed lunch after the total chaos of last week, honestly. Still so embarrassed. Now, I need to do something. I'm just reaching across the studio, which is why I sound like I've gone out the room. There we are. Now, we've been playing this morning, Where Am I? I was loitering in Long Street once again. I shall have to move on or else I'm going to be arrested. The clue's originally the Castle Chapel, a building of considerable size and quality with an ornamental tower of over 65 feet. And a Millennium Cross was erected in the grounds in the year 2000. Well, of course, I was at St John's Church, hoping for redemption. Anyway, on the scroll of honour this morning, Angie in Swindon, Joanne, Pete, Tina, Elaine and Torbin Six with his binoculars. Congratulations to you all. And as I said, Pete sent some interesting information, which I can share with you now. He thinks I was in St John's Church. Yes, I was. And his first visit there was in the early 70s when he got married, and he's still very, very happily married. And Pete also goes on to say that he was there for many Remembrance Sundays when he was a mace bearer with Devizes Town Council. Well, probably, Pete, I was there as well, because before it all went horribly, horribly wrong for me, I used to be in the choir at St John's. Can you believe it? Stop laughing, Mr. Linford, please. I used to be in the choir at St John's Church. Not only was I in the choir, but I was the head girl. And Elaine, your suggestion of Tim joining the Fantasy Radio Cheese Appreciation Society, also known as Fracas, I think is an excellent suggestion. I think he could be a good addition to the club. And Elaine, please never, never apologise for being in touch, because as you say, or even as I say, you're my producer on a Monday. It's a huge

0: Mr. Underwood, good to see you. Do have a seat.
1: Thanks.
0: Now, I've asked you in today to discuss the promo for your show, because in the last couple of months, we've had some complaints.
1: Oh, dear.
0: That it's, well, how can I put this? It's too long.
2: Too long?
0: And so we want you to shorten it quite a bit. Perhaps you could come up with something now.
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0: Stop. 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
0: 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Still could be a tinsy-winsy bit shorter.
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0: Perfect! Wasn't difficult, was it?
2: You're a loony.
3: 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Anyway, an excellent standard of programme with you after the news at midday. Mike Linford is back. The Gucci lunchbox is back. All is right with the world. Well, thank you everybody that's been there this morning. Goodness, we've had a giggle again. And if I'm allowed, I'll be back with you on Sunday at 10 o'clock. Enjoy the rest of your week. It's getting cooler. Woohoo!

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4: Sky News Centre at midday. Developers say a major step has been taken towards the government's final decision on whether to extract more oil from the North Sea. A public consultation on drilling at Rosebank, which is off the coast of Shetland, has closed. Ministers have hinted Andy Burnham will be more pragmatic than his predecessor over allowing drilling licences. Susie Shingler from the Stop Rosebank campaign says the plans are a climate disaster.
5: Farmers are on their knees, firefighters are struggling. We've had schools closed, we've had hospitals struggling. There have been 2,700 deaths accounted for so far this year from extreme heat, and there is no way that new oil is the answer to any of this.
4: Meanwhile, residents who were evacuated from their homes in Stourbridge in the West Midlands after a wildfire ripped through properties are returning. Changeable, cooler weather is on the horizon, which is predicted to help control the risk of other outbreaks across the UK. New homes near train stations in England will be approved by default. Pubs will also be given extra protection from being turned into properties or offices. The Conservatives and Reform UK say developments will be forced upon local communities. US actress Hayden Panettiere has died. She was 36. The star opened up about her

Well, a very good afternoon to you once again. Welcome to Monday's Packed Lunch. Mike Linford here with you until 2. I'll tell you, after the weekend, I've had 5 hours of standing on one spot. Am I glad to sit down? Big thank you to Cass Dawson, head choir girl in a church indeed. Oh, look, Elvis Presley's doing a concert on the green.

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2: Some hazy spells of sunshine developing this afternoon, feeling warm and rather muggy with light winds, maximum temperature 25 degrees. Tonight, we'd expect a fine evening to come, cloud increasing overnight from the north with a promise of some rain moving in during the early hours, which may be heavy in places, minimum temperature 15 degrees. Tomorrow, Tuesday, it's going to be a cloudy and wet start to the day as rain slowly clears southwards during the morning, drier and brighter for the afternoon with hazy spells of sunshine for many of us, maximum temperature 24 degrees. Looking further ahead, sunny spells and showers expected throughout the period. Some of the showers may be heavy at times with the risk of hail and thunder. A fresh fill for all of us.

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2: Well, campaigners are waiting for a decision on Rosebank, and Eurostar officially has a rival. Cam Hall is here now with the lunchtime business news.
3: Fossil-free London has been demonstrating outside the Treasury as a consultation on development of Rosebank comes to an end. It's the UK's largest untapped oil field and lies to the northwest of Shetland. The developer claims it'll create hundreds of lasting jobs, but environmentalists point to the extra carbon dioxide it'll put into the atmosphere. Asking prices for newly listed homes have recorded their biggest August fall in 8 years. Rightmove says prices dropped 2% over the past month, with a large number of properties on the market helping push them down. Buyer demand remains 10% lower than a year ago. Thousands of new homes will be built near train stations as part of the government's plan to tackle the housing crisis. Changes to planning rules mean there will be a default yes to developments. And Virgin Trains has been given permission to run services from London to Paris, Brussels and Amsterdam from 2030. The rail regulators approved up to 20 return services a day through the Channel Tunnel.
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The Fab Four, as they were known back in the day, otherwise known as the Beatles, with Paperback Writer here on Fantasy Radio. 29 minutes to one, it's Monday lunchtime, so it's time for this. It's Guess What's in the Lunchbox quiz. This is where I give you the first letter of each word that makes up what's in the lunchbox today. So if I said SS, that could be sausage roll. To take part, you can either call me on 730-555. 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Don't forget, pop your name on it though, for me, please. Or you can send me an email. 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So are you ready? Today's letters, there's four of them today. The first letter is the letter T. T for tango. The second letter is the letter A. A for alpha. The third letter is the letter M. M for Mike. And the fourth and final letter is the letter R. R for Romeo. Tango, alpha, Mike, Romeo. T, A, M, R. And those important numbers one more time, 730-555 if you want to call me. If you'd sooner text or WhatsApp, 07520-619181. Don't forget, pop your name on it for me though, please. Or you can send me an email. 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Loads of interesting stuff. 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T for tango. A for alpha. M for Mike. R for Romeo. Don't be shy, have a go. Nothing to do with tuna and mayo, I'm afraid. Keep trying, you've got to be in it to win it. T-A-M-R. Good luck.

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Man in the Arena, a new one from the script here on Fantasy Radio. 10 minutes to one, and we are playing Guess What's in the Lunchbox quiz. And today's letters are T for Tango, A for Alpha, M for Mike, R for Romeo. T A M R. So far, people taking part this morning: Alan, Rachel, the guys at South Room Surgery, Joanne, Lawrence, Flash, Sam, Karen, Sylvia, and Linda of Devises. See if you can join them. Get in touch the usual ways. T for Tango, A for Alpha, M for Mike, R for Romeo.

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5: Sky News Centre, it's one. Reform UK claims the British taxpayer is acting as the welfare state for the world as it confirmed plans to ban all foreign nationals from claiming most benefits if it wins the next election.
6: We'll begin by ending the foreign welfare rip-off. Only British citizens will be entitled to benefits. There will be limited exceptions. But beyond that, the line will be clear. No British citizenship, no entitlement.
5: Treasury spokesperson Robert Jemrick's promising to cut welfare spending by £50 billion with disability and sickness payments withdrawn or altered. Labour says it's already making changes. Environmental groups claim the recent extreme hot weather should act as a warning against taking more fossil fuels from North Sea oil fields. Public consultations on allowing drilling at two oil and gas developments have now ended. A woman who tried to murder a toddler by repeatedly giving her adult medication has been sentenced to at least 6 years in prison. A judge described 35-year-old Laura Doherty's actions as utterly reckless and breathtakingly wicked. Downing Street has declined to comment on reports the Prime Minister exchanged messages with someone impersonating White House Chief of Staff Susie Wiles. It's understood Andy Burnham became suspicious and quickly reported it. Mourners have clapped as Bonnie Tyler's white coffin arrived for a celebration of her life at Swansea Minster. The 75-year-old singer died last month. Only family, friends and invited guests have been allowed inside, but anyone can watch on a screen in nearby St David's Square or online. These women set up camp early this morning.
7: She was an amazing icon and I think she'll be sadly missed.
8: She's natural, there's no fake stuff.
9: A privilege to call yourself Welsh when you know you're from the same place as Bonnie Tyler.
5: And Virgin Trains has been given permission to run services from London to Paris, Brussels and Amsterdam from 2030. The rail regulators approved up to 20 returns a day through the Channel Tunnel. That's the latest. I'm Cam Hall.
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2: Well, we can expect some hazy spells of sunshine this afternoon. Feeling warm and rather muggy with light winds, a maximum temperature 25 degrees. Tonight's going to be a fine evening to come. Cloud increasing overnight from the north with a promise of some rain moving in during the early hours. This may be heavy in places with a minimum temperature of 15 degrees. Tomorrow, Tuesday, it's going to be a cloudy and wet start to the day as rain slowly clears southwards during the morning. Drier and brighter for the afternoon with hazy spells of sunshine for many of us. Maximum temperature 24 degrees. Looking further ahead, sunny spells and showers expected throughout the period. Some of the showers will be heavy at times with the risk of hail and thunder. It's going to feel much fresher for most of us though.

0: A new one from Role Model called High Hopes 3000. Now, in case you missed the announcement earlier here on Fantasy Radio or you're not on social media, Wessex Water have issued the following statement. Now, following a period of record-breaking heat waves and lower than average rainfall, our water supply network is under increasing pressure. We've seen record levels of demand for water, and with more hot weather to come and no significant rain forecast, we've made a difficult decision today to introduce a hose pipe ban. The hose pipe ban starts tomorrow, Tuesday the 18th. From this point, customers must not use hose pipes for activities like washing their car or watering their garden or cleaning their patios, etc. So basically from midnight this evening, there is a hose pipe ban in the Wessex Water area.
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2: Well, as we heard earlier, Mrs. Bryan won't be having a very merry Christmas, and as a new Disney legend, Berry Weir has the lunchtime showbiz news.
3: American actress Hayden Panettiere has died at the age of 36. The former child star shot to worldwide fame in her late teens with a leading role in the TV show Heroes. She also had main parts in musical drama series Nashville and the Scream movie franchise. Our US correspondent Martha Kellner says her autobiography was released a few months ago.
4: She spoke of problems with depression, with anxiety, with postpartum depression, and with acute grief and guilt, which followed the passing of her younger brother, Jensen, who himself died aged just 28.
3: The Christmas and New Year specials of Mrs. Brown's Boys are being cancelled. It's because Brendan O'Carroll has fractured his jaw. The Irish actor and comedian revealed the news in a statement. He'll now have immediate surgery. Anne Hathaway has been named a Disney legend. The firm gives places in its Hall of Fame to those who have made a significant impact on the company's legacy. Anne began her career with The Princess Diaries in 2001, in which she starred alongside Dame Julie Andrews. And Ariana Grande's latest night during her O2 residency in London featured a surprise appearance from her Wicked co-star Cynthia Erivo. The Positions singer shared a clip of the two stars on stage together to her Instagram stories with a heart emoji. Ariana thanked fans for their support as she began her run in the city this weekend before she steps back from public life.
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Just coming up to 26 minutes past one. At the start of the show, I mentioned that I was glad to sit down because over the weekend we went up to Greenwich in London to see this guy, Moby. Standing on your feet for just over 5 hours. Whoa. It was worth it, though. A classic from him now, called Porcelain.

0: 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As well as all your favourite songs, we'll have a look at the local news, a dip into the Devizes diary, and birthday shout-outs to everyone who's celebrating their big day this week. The Packed Lunch with me, Mike Marnie, from 12 till 2 every Wednesday, right here on Fantasy Radio. It's what lunchtimes were made for.
1: Well, a very good afternoon to Linda in Devizes. Here's Tina Turner.

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2: Looking ahead to next Friday, the 21st of August, from 12 noon until 2 p.m., youngsters can meet Bluey and Stitch in Hillworth Park. Some extra fun is coming to the park with not just everyone's favourite Bluey, but also the adorable Stitch. The park team are excited to be working with the Smile Squad mascots again this year to bring you this fantastic event. Also joining in again are Crazy Cheeks face painting and Arty Kids pottery painting. A music night canal cruise including fish and chip supper takes place from the wharf on Friday the 21st of August from 7 p.m. till 10 p.m. For advanced booking, which is required, go to Devizes Books or visit cattrust.org.uk, where there is also further information. Float from the wharf to Horton and back while listening to some live music, lubricating yourself at the licensed bar on board and enjoying the supper. £27 per person, to include the supper or a vegetarian alternative. To find out what else is going on in and around the local area, head on over to devizesdiary.com.

Bonnie Tyler, Lost in France, here on Fantasy Radio. 18 minutes to two. Very good afternoon to Elaine and Paul out in the sultry foothills of the French Pyrenees. Now, not many people know this, but out there in their particular house, it is Black Cat Appreciation Day today. Yes, no, I didn't know that either. But they're visited by a black cat. They haven't got one themselves personally, but this lovely photograph they've sent us here of him sitting on their kitchen windowsill.

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Now, if you've been playing along at home or at work with What's in the Lunchbox today, like Alan, Rachel, the guys at Sideroom Surgery, Joanne, Lawrence, Flash, Sam, Karen, Sylvia, Linda here in Devices, Torvin Six, Anna, Elaine, Paul and Sarah. If you guessed we were talking about tomato or mozzarella roll, you are on that winning list. Stay tuned to Fantasy coming up after the news. Andy Henley from 2, Neil Provis from 5, Tim Wakefield from 7. I should be back Thursday afternoon from 2 p.m. with the afternoon show. Hope you can join me then. If you're a Chaka Khan fan and Snoop Dogg, got a new one from them after we listen to this by The Cure. Until Thursday, big love from me. Bye-bye.

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2: Sky News Centre at 2. Number 10's declined to comment on reports Andy Burnham exchanged messages with someone pretending to be a senior Trump official. It's understood the Prime Minister thought he was corresponding with White House Chief of Staff Susie Wiles. Our political correspondent Amanda Acas has the latest.
6: That conversation only happened via messaging. It wasn't a phone conversation. We're told that no messages of significance were exchanged, and as soon as the Prime Minister became suspicious, it was reported to the authorities.
2: Long-term benefits claimants will be made to clean up their local high streets or have the money taken off them under Reform UK plans. The party has been setting out measures it claims would cut £50 billion a year from the welfare bill. Labour says it's already making changes. A decision on whether to allow more drilling in the North Sea could be made within weeks. Consultations on two developments at Rosebank, west of Shetland, and Jackdaw, off the coast of Aberdeen, have closed. Wessex Water has become the latest utility to announce a hosepipe ban. The move, coming into force tomorrow, will affect nearly 1.5 million customers in Bath, Somerset, Dorset and Wiltshire. In sport, the Scottish FA has confirmed it will not back Gianni Infantino's re-election as FIFA president. Chief Executive Ian Maxwell says they have lost confidence in the head of football's governing body after the failed attempt to sell off the World Cup to private investors. He says action must be taken.
7: There obviously needs to be a review because the situation we're in is due to a significant failure in governance and transparency and engagement with member associations. And I'm sure UEFA and other confederations will be looking at what happens next.
2: Associations in England, Wales and Ireland have already pulled their support. And Bonnie Tyler's funeral service has taken place. Fans clapped and cheered as the singer's coffin, etched with symbols including a microphone and a treble clef, was carried into Swansea Minster. That's the latest. I'm Charlie Maggs.
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0: So, another sunny day today across the area. Highs 27 degrees, overnight lows tonight down to around about 13. Now, tomorrow may get a little bit more cloud. That's what they're forecasting. And there is a chance, maybe sort of towards the middle of the week, might get some rain as well. Good afternoon, I'm Andy Henley. Are you ready to go then with another

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0: Yep, rock and roll dreams are the fantasy anthems. Here's Gin's Time and Billy Idol on the way very soon. It's hot in devices.

Billy Idol and Hot in the City. So they've been hot in Devizes. Have you seen the Crammer recently? Have you walked past a Crammer or driven past a Crammer? Completely dried up after the drought? If you've not, then head down to our website, fantasyradio.co.uk. You can see the pictures on there right now. The anthems continue. Here's REM and Chicago on the way.

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0: Here's one for the children down at Devices Library tomorrow. You can meet the author, Katrina Stevenson. She's going to be at Devices Library in Sheep Street tomorrow from 2:30. You can go along and have a really big adventure with the best-selling author as she takes you on a journey into the wonderful world of Charlie Stinky Socks. No, I've got that wrong. Not Charlie Stinky Socks, Sir Charlie Stinky Socks. Yes, he's a sir. He's a knight with a heart of gold. You can join in the fun with interactive storytelling, also dressing up, songs, surprises, and lots of laughs as well. That's guaranteed. Now, it is suitable for children from 3 to 10, plus grown-ups as well. If you want to find out more details, then contact Devices Library to book a free child place in advance. We suggest that you do that today if you can. For details about everything which is happening around Devices and further afield, head down to our website, fantasyradio.co.uk. Everything you need to know on there right now. Peter Gabriel, Sledgehammer.

Peter Gabriel, Sledgehammer. This is Fantasy Radio. I was travelling out on the A361 the other day and I saw the back of Charing White Horse. What is it they've done to the tower at the top of Charing White Horse? You know, they've taken away the railings which were around the tower and it looked lovely for a few weeks. And now, what have they done with it? They've got this big blue thing on it. Anyway, I digress. Tears for Fears right now. This is Sowing the Seeds of Love. Every Monday, 2 till 3, the biggest songs in the world being played from our Corn Exchange Studios in Devizes. Fantasy Anthems.

Tears for Fears, So End the Seas of Love, as the anthems continue. Monday afternoon, 17th of August, if you need some love. With a little bit of love in the afternoon coming up at 3:30, where I'll play you two classic love songs back to back. We've got two great ones today. It's on the way at 3:30. It's Paul McCartney and Wings.

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Hope you're enjoying our anthems today, Monday afternoon. We do them every Monday between 2 and 3. The best songs in the world being played from our Corn Exchange Studios in Devizes. What a song. Dire Straits and Sultans of Swing. Love in the afternoon on the way at 3:30. I've got a really slow version of a song which, well, you wouldn't expect actually to have it slow, but it sounds really good. They've done a really good job of it. So I'll play you Jennifer Owen's version of Sweet Caroline in the next hour. So looking forward to playing that. Also on the way, we've got 12-inch Monday. Give you all the details about that a little bit later on. It's where we give you a chance to choose an extra long version of one of your favourite songs from back in the day. A great one today. News update coming up very soon at 3. Bon Jovi right now.

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5: From the Sky News Centre at 3. A decision on whether to allow more drilling in the North Sea could be made within weeks. Consultations on developments at Rosebank, west of Shetland, and Jackdaw of Aberdeen have now closed. Environmental campaigners are warning of more extreme weather events if they get the go-ahead. Neil McCulloch is the chief executive of Adura, which is behind both projects.
6: Both fields have been approved in the past. They were both fully consented. Jackdaw is essentially complete. It's 99% complete. You know, the facilities for Rosebank are already in place. If the fields weren't to be consented, all that would have to be removed.
5: Andy Burnham has reportedly sent messages to a hoaxer claiming to be White House Chief of Staff Susie Wales. It's understood nothing of significance was exchanged. Downing Street declined to comment. A woman who tried to murder a toddler by repeatedly giving her adult medicines has been sentenced to at least 6 years in prison. Laura Doherty from Glenrothes in Fife gave the young girl antidepressants and painkillers multiple times over nearly 2 years. One incident took place in a children's hospital ward. Judge Michael O'Grady, KC, sentenced the 35-year-old.
7: You did this to an already sick child in the very place where others were attempting to make her well and whole again. The word wicked is an old-fashioned word, but there are times when no other will suffice.
5: Reform UK claims the British taxpayer is acting as the welfare state for the world. The party's confirmed plans to ban all foreign nationals from claiming most benefits if it wins the next election. The Scottish FA says it's lost confidence in FIFA president Gianni Infantino. It's joining English, Welsh and Irish governing bodies in saying it won't support his re-election bid over botched plans to sell the World Cup to private investors. And Wessex Water's become the latest supplier to announce a hosepipe ban. The move, coming in tomorrow, will affect 1.4 million customers in Bath, Somerset, Dorset and Wiltshire. That's the latest. I'm Charlie Max.
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0: Well, you don't need Einstein to work out the weather really today, do you? Temperatures outside our Corn Exchange studios, right in the heart of Devices, is 27 degrees. Overnight low tonight down to around about 13. A little bit more cloud tomorrow, but still some sunshine. There is a chance of some rain on Wednesday, and that's the way the weather looks. Good afternoon, I'm Andy Henley. 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Love in the afternoon very soon.

Fantasy Radio, Jack Severetti, Katie Tunstall, and Tempting Fate. Bud House and Yourself before that, and They Might Be Giants. If you head down to our website, fantasyradio.co.uk, you can catch up on all the latest local news, including the Millennium White Horse, you know, the one which was put in a few years ago now. Was it 26 years ago, 27 years ago, on Ranway Down? It's going to be getting a little bit of a facelift, and that's due to National Grid. They've got a scheme at the moment to remove 13 electricity pylons, and they're going to be running cables underground rather than having the pylons for everyone to see. It's going to be 4.5 kilometres of running underground cables from Roundway Hill all the way out to the bridge in on Horton Road. And it's also been confirmed that part of the project, National Grid will help the town council to rechalk the device's Millennium White Horse. You can read all about that by heading down to our website, fantasyradio.co.uk.

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0: Well, he's back on the TV, still looking good. Tom Jones back on The Voice, but that's him from 1964, would you believe, originally. It's Not Unusual at Fantasy Radio.
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0: Lots happening around Devices and further afield at the moment, including on Friday a buffet and bingo night in Potton. This gets underway from 7 o'clock for a 7.30 start. Entry is £5 per person. It's happening at the Potton Village Hall in Mill Road this coming Friday. And it includes a ploughman's buffet. Can't go wrong with a ploughman's, can you? There's also bingo books if you want to play the game. They're £2 each. And there's going to be cash prizes. There's also going to be a bar and a raffle as well. All funds going towards the Village Hall and also St Mary's Church. Take your dabbo with you. You're going to need it if you're playing bingo. And if you do want to have a go, then you need to contact Nesta to book your seat in advance. And here's Nesta's email address. It's npudney, that's N for November, Pudney, P-U-D-N-E-Y, at sky.com. npudney1 at sky.com. For details about that and everything else which is happening around Devices and further afield, head down to our website, fantasyradio.co.uk. Okay, here's the story of a DJ called Rex Bob Lowenstein, had a mind of his own, unlike some of us. This is Mark Jimino and the Sluggers.

0: Legacy Radio. Margie Mino and the Sluggers and Rex Bob Lowenstone. The Christians, remember them? They gave us songs like Harvest for the World back in the day, a cover version of the Isley songs. Well, they got a brand new best of album to celebrate their 40th anniversary as a band. And there is a lost recording, which has just been released as a single. It's called When Saturday Comes. And I'll play that for you in the next 10 minutes.
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0: Right now, it's just gone 3:30, which means it's time for two love songs. Headed back to the 70s very soon, after The Lover's Gone, Earth, Wind and Fire. But before that, I played this a few months ago, and I've had several people come up to me recently and say, could you please play it again? We loved it. This is Sweet Caroline, slightly slower, from Jennifer Owens. It's fantastic.

0: before that,
1: we played you a song which I think we mentioned about 3 months ago, just as a one-off. And several people say, can you play it again? Because we loved it so much. So, yeah, I thought I'd give it another play. So it's Jennifer Owens' version of Neil Diamond's Sweet Caroline, all part of Love in the Afternoon. More love songs on your radio tonight and every weekday evening. Helen Mason inviting you on board the Fantasy Radio Love Train. 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

this is really nice as well. It's new from the Christians. I say new, it's probably new to your ears. It was recorded many years ago. Then it was subsequently lost, but it's recently been discovered, and it's now part of a new album which you can download or buy to celebrate the Christians' 40th anniversary. This is called When Saturday Comes.

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Recognise the voice? Well, if you are of a particular vintage, you may well remember him as Circus Boy. Remember that in the 1960s? Most people know him as one of the Monkees. In fact, the only surviving member of the Monkees now, Mickey DeLenz, and a new song from him called Terry. Hope you enjoyed that. Get lucky before that, Daft Punk and Pharrell Williams. This is Fantasy Radio. My name is Andy Henley. Here through till 5 this afternoon. 12-inch Monday on the way in the next hour. Latest news update coming up very soon at 4. And before that, Supertramp. It's raining again.

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4: From the Sky News Centre at 4. Environmental groups want the Prime Minister to invest in

0: renewable energy, not allow more North Sea drilling. A decision is expected in the coming weeks on whether to explore the Rosebank oil field west of Shetland and the Jackdaw gas platform off Aberdeen. The developer says the projects would result in billions of pounds of investment and create 3,500 jobs. But Ariba Hamid from Greenpeace UK is concerned.
1: This does not take a penny off our bills. It doesn't make us any less dependent on fossil fuels. It doesn't even reduce our imports, because 80% of this oil and gas is actually sold on the international market. The pragmatic thing to do is to invest in renewable energy.
0: Andy Burnham's understood to have been pranked by someone pretending to be the White House Chief of Staff, Susie Wiles. Messages were reportedly exchanged before the Prime Minister became suspicious. Number 10's defending using the emergency alert system on Friday night to warn of the risk of wildfires. Shadow Home Secretary Chris Philp says it was misused because there is no immediate risk to life. A loophole which allows sex offenders to change their identity in order to hide their past could be closed. One convicted paedophile is believed to have used up to 20 aliases to start new relationships. The government says it's looking at the issue. Sebastian Pocconioli says he's proud to have been appointed as the new head coach of Scotland. The former West Brom and Brighton fullback will lead them into the Nations League after succeeding Steve Clarke on an initial two-year contract. As a manager, the Belgian guided Union Saint-Gilloise to their first league title in 90 years in 2025. Pocconioli says he's looking forward to developing the national team.
2: I never go through a challenge where I can't feel the connection. And Scotland is a passionate country for football. I'm passionate.
0: And Bonnie Tyler's been remembered as a star but never a diva at a funeral that's included renditions of some of her biggest hits. Fans applauded as the singer's white coffin was carried into Swansea Minster. That's the latest. I'm Charlie Max.
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0: Overnight low tonight down to around about 13 degrees. Tomorrow, more sunshine, but a little bit cloudier. More sunshine on Wednesday, and there is a chance of maybe some rain as well end of Wednesday, or maybe throughout a little bit of Thursday, but that's just a chance at the moment. Good afternoon, I'm Andy Henley, this is Fantasy Radio. I'm on your radio through till 5 this afternoon, and we've got 12-inch Monday on the way.

It's Fantasy Radio, Leon Bridges and Light the Way. And before that, My Guy, My Girl. Pleasure, Amy Stewart and Dion Estes. Got Madness on the way in just a couple of moments. By the way, if you do want to catch up on all the latest local news, fantasyradio.co.uk. You know, the Shambles. When was the last time you went to the Shambles? I love wandering around the Shambles. And, you know, I always pick up something rather nice there. I love looking at all the old DVDs there. Anyway, Devizes Town Council have long hoped to improve the Shambles indoor market after taking over responsibility for the venue years ago. Now, earlier this year, the council's Shambles Project Task Group recommended a list of priorities for those upgrades, and you can now read all about those on our website, fantasyradio.co.uk. Just hit the bit where it says news, and you can find out all about it right there. It's Madness.

0: 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And now's your chance to get involved. 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
0: Want to mingle around some classic vehicles this weekend? Well, there's a vintage vehicle meet taking place at the Bromham Community Hub from 11 in the morning through to around about 4 in the afternoon. This coming Saturday, the 22nd of August. Lots of vintage, classic and interesting vehicles on display. Cars, tractors, commercial vehicles, bikes, even some steam vehicles as well. Gets underway from 11 o'clock in the morning. If you want to find out more about that, then head down to our website, fantasyradio.co.uk. All money raised goes straight back into the community hub, which is going straight back into the community. There's going to be lots of food and drink. Also, plenty of activity, like a bouncy castle, a bungee trampoline, and lots of activities as well for the whole family. Gets underway from 11 o'clock this coming Saturday. For more details about that and everything else which is happening around Devizes and further afield, head to fantasyradio.co.uk and just hit the tab where it says Devizes Diary. Okay, coming up next, 12-inch Monday is after this from the Four Non-Blondes.

0: Nation. Right to the very end, the four non-blondes. What's up?
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0: It's that time on a Monday where we play an extra long version of one of your favourite songs from back in the day. And today is the choice of Linda Stone as Sandra Chill. She says, could you please play an absolute classic, the 12-inch version of From New York to LA by Patsy Cline. She says, there's just something about those soaring vocals and that incredible glittering disco beat that takes me straight back to when I was growing up in the 1970s. She says, the regular 7-inch version just doesn't do it any justice. We need the full extended groove right out here in Sandridge Hill. She says, it'll make my Monday an extra special one. Can you please play it? Well, of course we can.

It's a bit of an earworm, isn't it? You could be humming that for the rest of the day now. 12-inch version of From New York to LA. Linda Stoneway to hear that song. Linda in Sandridge Hill. Thank you very much indeed for your suggestion there, Linda. If you'd like to choose next week's, all you need to do is just contact us. Now, you can do it via our website, fantasyradio.co.uk. Just go to the Contact Us section and fill out the online form, or you can text or WhatsApp the studio, 07520 61 91 81. Tell us who you are, where you are, the name of the song you'd like to hear, and a reason as to why we should be playing it. And 12-inch Monday, we'll be back again next Monday, round about 4:30. Right, new music now. This is Delta Goodrum, back with a song called Hologram.

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Paul Heaton, Riang Downey, Sad Songs and Lawsuits, Belinda Carlisle before that, Runaway Horses. Neil's on the way after five. We like to keep a blog on what Neil's up to at the moment because we like to, once a week, go inside the mind of Neil Provis. It's a bit like going inside the Twilight Zone. What's going

From what we understand, Neil is wanting to build a kit car. Would you believe? A kit car. So he's ordered all the parts for a kit car. Apparently, the parts arrived the other day. It turned out that the lady at the contact centre was hard of hearing. Thought he wanted all the ingredients for a Kit Kat. And, it looks like now Neil's not going to be building a kit car, but making a Kit Kat. And he's got lots of parts for the Kit Kat. And it looks like he's going to be making a lot of them as well. Neil will tell you more about that after five. I'm Andy Henley, back with the Retro Radio Show Friday evening at nine. I'll leave you with this from the New Radicals. You get what you give. It's Fantasy Radio News Update at five next.

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5: Sky News Centre at 5. Angela Rayner says a lack of spending on infrastructure has left the UK vulnerable to extreme hot weather. The Housing Secretary has been touring the devastation wreaked by wildfires at Starbridge in the West Midlands, where 19 homes have been destroyed.
6: We've said that we need to invest in our infrastructure. What we've seen is over the last decades that we haven't built reservoirs that we need to build. We've not increased our capacity and the resilience in our public sector. We saw cuts over the last decade and a half.
5: Number 10's also defending using the emergency alert system on Friday night to warn of the risk of wildfires. Developers of two North Sea drilling projects say they'd bring billions of pounds of investment and create 3,500 jobs. A government decision on whether to explore the Rosebank and Jackdaw platforms is expected within weeks now that public consultations have closed. Downing Street has declined to...

0: comment on reports Andy Burnham exchanged messages with someone impersonating the White House Chief of Staff, Susie Wiles. It's understood the Prime Minister became suspicious and quickly reported it. The office of the Israeli PM says it's had constructive discussions with Tony Blair over the future of Gaza. Yesterday, the former Prime Minister met Hamas officials as part of his role on President Trump's Board of Peace. Bonnie Tyler's white coffin has been carried into Swansea Minster, covered in white roses and lilies. As she was brought inside for the last time, If I Sing You a Love Song and It's a Heartache were played. The service was streamed online and featured Bonnie's tour manager, Matt Davis, remembering her passion.
1: Bonnie was indeed a legend, truly, in the real sense of the word. But more than that, she was that rarest and most precious of things, a genuinely good person.
0: And the Scottish FA has confirmed it won't back Gianni Infantino in his bid to be re-elected FIFA president. It's over his failed attempt to sell off the World Cup to private investors. That's the latest. I'm Charlie Max.
2: Cheers, Charlie. 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
5: Something we just need to do.
2: Good afternoon. Big thanks to Andy. Well, we should have a good week. Returning Friday evening at 9.

Perhaps staying completely dry, turning misty over higher ground and a minimum temperature of 15, so mild. A Tuesday, a cloudy start to the day with showery rain in places, this clearing away by lunchtime. Drier and brighter conditions through the afternoon with plenty of sunshine. Breezy but still warm, maximum 25. And from Wednesday onwards, sunny spells and showers, these heaviest and most numerous. On Thursday, hail and thunder possible too. Highly variable amounts of rain, with some places still staying much drier though, and occasionally breezy, and again feeling fresher. That's your forecast.

7 after 5 on this Monday tea time. Neil with you through until 7 o'clock. All the usual stuff between now and 7. And some top tunes as well. Hi to Tina, Roy, and Paul, and Annie.

key change. Chaka Khan, I'm Every Woman. Eleven after five. Now, a water company has announced its first housepipe ban in 50 years after weeks of drought and record-breaking demand for water. The Wessex water ban, its first since 1976, will be coming into force at midnight tonight, bringing it in line with eight other water companies nationwide that have introduced restrictions over the summer. The company supplies water to around 1.4 million customers across Bath and parts of Somerset, Dorset and Wiltshire, as well as Berkeley, Sharpness and Wootton in Gloucestershire. They say this isn't a decision we've made lightly and we're very sorry for the inconvenience it will cause, according to the company's chief executive, Ruth Jefferson. And the prolonged and extreme dry weather has

meant that the demand across our region has consistently remained at more than 400 million litres per day. That's 30% above average for this time of year. That's the equivalent of almost half a million hose pipes running at full, running full for an hour every day. July 11th saw the company's highest ever demand with 449 litres used. The ban means hose pipes must not be used for things such as filling pools, watering plants or washing cars. Customers who are unable to make reasonable adjustments due to health conditions or disabilities are exempt, but are some businesses and those using them for animal welfare reasons as well. Elsewhere in the West Country, Bristol Water and Severn Trent Water have yet to announce a hose pipe ban. Thames Water, which supplies customers in some parts of Gloucestershire and Wiltshire, has had a hose pipe ban in place since July the 23rd. And South West Water, which supplies parts of Somerset, announced a ban on August the 10th there. And they're working really hard, they say, around the clock to maintain services to customers. And according to the director of water supply at Wessex Water, the supplies are in a stable position at the moment. It's 75% of our resource comes from underwater sources, which are around where we would expect it to be for this time of the year. So there we are. Just take it steady out there with your water. Bath together. Now, a picturesque Wiltshire canal has been named one of the best waterway destinations in the country. A new ranking released by Boat Booker, a boat trip booking firm, has listed the Caernarfon Canal, which runs through Wiltshire, of course, like Brafonavon, Trowbridge and here in Devizes, as one of England's 10 best destinations for a first-time boat trip. The canal came in at 6 on the list based on criteria including summer weather, visitor feedback, boat hire availability and beginner friendly experiences. So the canal trips move at a slower pace and there are different ways to experience the water, from a short guided trip to a longer hire with friends and family there. That said, the first time hire still needs to be and have a bit of planning, and you need to just take it steady for the first trip if you're heading up the Caernarfon Canal there. Of course, full access to all the beginners and further on into the courses are available on the Caernarfon Canal website there. Right, 14 minutes then past 5, business news, entertainment gossip and some more sports news on the way. Hi to Roy and also to Tina, who over the weekend had been to Cheltenham to the Ukulele Festival of Great Britain there. Very entertaining, to say the least, she said, but lots of music. But she's completely ukulele'd up now. So she says, I don't want to hear another one for a long, long time. I should think so too. Got a tune on for Tina shortly. Yeah, we'll get it on. Five 15.

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5:21 now. Richard's been on. Hi, Richard. He says, please, can you say hello and send all my love to my beautiful, fantastic wife, Becky. I'm helping her with another dog sit this week. Have to go to the vets later to give my new rabbit, Dumbledore, his first injections. Brilliant. And please, can you say hi to my mum, Lynn. Hi, Lynn. She's staying with us tonight. She's going to Scotland tomorrow for a week, so dropping her off at the airport very early in the morning. Anyway, please, can I say a big thank you to Mum for having us to stay with her in Somerset. We've had a lovely time, says Richard, and played crazy golf and had some ice cream in Minehead and saw the new Spider-Man movie. Also went to Peyton Zoo as well. There you go. It gets about a bit. So as Mum's heading off to Scotland tomorrow, any chance you could play this one? Good choice.

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0: Busy down on the 303 at Amesbury. Start-stop traffic there. And about a 30-minute delay to get through those queues. At the B3086, High Street in Shrewton, closed both ways due to water main work between Salisbury Road and Highfield Rise. Symington Road in Melksham, temporary traffic lights due to water main work. That's between the Symington Road and Western Way there and Berryfield Park. Windsor Drive in Devizes, still temporary traffic lights and roadworks between Coat Road and Harebell Way. In Devizes itself, traffic building from the Horton roundabout, heading down into town via London Road, Escort Street, Gaines Lane and New Park Street. Northgate Street rather busy, same goes for the Nursery and Dunkirk Hill. Some heavy traffic heading down from the Barrow Hill roundabout in Melksham towards Symington on the 350. Western Way from the Symington roundabout around Melksham and on to the Beanacre Road, very busy. And in Trowbridge, very busy there around County Way and surrounding roads.

News headlines on the way is also at 5:30. Now, it's Paul's birthday today. Now, I haven't seen Paul for absolutely ages, but he hasn't had been having a great time recently. And hi to lovely Annie as well, his partner, lovely Annie, who's over there, I believe, in the Gloucestershire direction this time. They move about a bit. But anyway, Paul, this one's for you.

That's for my good friend Paul, who hasn't been very well recently. Get well soon, Paul. We wish you all the best. From everybody here at Fantasy Radio.

0: 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We talk about the football, the rugby, the tennis, and also the local sport as well in and around Devizes. So come and join me, you don't want to miss it. 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
1: Indeed, good listening with Alex there. Now, greetings, says John and Kaz over there in Neston, having a fish and chip supper with my son Matthew and Marty the dog as well. Great show, thank you very much. Any chance of playing Wagon Wheel by Darius Rucker? Featuring a bit of Lady Antebellum. Bit of country. Tune on the way for Al shortly.

Darius Rucker. From the album True Believers, Wagon Wheel. I prefer the jammy ones. Just saying. So once again, happy birthday to Paul. Lovely Annie was busy outside with the washing, so didn't hear her name. So I better give her another shout out. Hello, Annie. Hello, Paul. Hi to Craig Lawrence. And that one was for John and Kaz. Having a fish and chip supper. How very nice is that? Running slightly late. Time for this. Top stories this hour at 25 minutes to 6. The Housing Secretary says the devastation caused by wildfires across the country is absolutely horrendous. Angela Rayner was speaking in Stourbridge, where 19 homes have been destroyed. Our ministers could make a decision within weeks on two major oil and gas projects in the North Sea. Supporters say they'll create and support jobs, while opponents warn they'll increase emissions and undermine climate targets. And thousands of people are expected at a vigil in London shortly for former Cambridge University professor Jason Ardie at 6 p.m. He was found dead last week, days after resigning following accusations of plagiarism, which he denied. And a search is underway for a Japanese maki, which escaped from a wildlife park in the Highlands. The thermal imaging drone is being used to try and find the snow monkey named Luca. There we go. That's your top stories. There's more at the top of the hour.

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6: So tune up next for Craig. CJ's been on. Hi, CJ. Thanks for tuning in as well. Tune's on the way for you as well. Lawrence and Bev must say a big congratulations for their 41st wedding anniversary today, especially as Bev has been looking after Lawrence following another trip to GWH in the sick bay for another 10 days. Bless him. Wish you well, Lawrence, and everybody here at Fantasy Radio wishes you all the best there. Glad Bev is looking after you, and hope Gus the doggy's okay as well. And once again, from everybody here, congratulations on your 41st wedding anniversary. Well done to you for getting that far. Yeah, absolutely. That's a big number. Well done. Right, Craig has asked for some Hollies. Look through any window. Business news on the way.

0: Hollies. Look through any window for Craig. Tune on the way for Al and for Alan as well.
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0: 14 minutes to 6. Now a decision on North Sea drilling moves a step closer and confidence in UK jobs sinks. Charlie has all this evening's details.
3: In the city, the FTSE's closed down 29 points at 10,720. A decision on whether to allow more drilling in the North Sea is a step closer. Public consultations on two oil and gas developments off Shetland and Aberdeen have ended. The Prime Minister has indicated he could make a call within weeks. Wessex Water has become the latest supplier to announce a hose pipe ban. The move, coming in tomorrow, will affect 1.4 million customers in Bath, Somerset, Dorset and Wiltshire. AstraZeneca has stopped a late-stage trial of a new lung cancer treatment after finding it was unlikely to improve survival rates. The firm says it's disappointed, but will continue testing volrustomig against other forms of cancer. And UK job security has fallen to its lowest level in more than 3 years. Consumer confidence has taken a dip this month, with the S&P Global Consumer Index showing a score of 42.9 for August. Any reading below 50 reflects negativity.
0: Thank you very much. Indeed, Charlie, yes, this one's for Al. We're just queuing this one up. Some Elvis.
4: Won't you ever?

my ring around your neck. Elvis Presley playing that for Al, who says, as we know, Fantasy is not a 10-track playlist plinky plonk station, so any chance we could share Elvis's tune there, and a song those other outfits wouldn't have even heard of. Absolutely, there we go. It's a proper Wurlitzer jukebox rock and roll for a Monday live drive. There you go. Thanks, Al. Yeah, good choice as always. No doubt he's been very busy today, as usual, sat there with a cup of tea, enjoying the tunes this evening. 6:10 now. Now, a campsite near Stonehenge has been granted an events licence for gatherings of up to 2,000 people, despite concerns from locals about late-night noise and drug-taking. Stonehenge Campsite Limited applied for the new premise licences at the site on Berwick Road at Winterbourne Stoke. The site has been operating for nearly 20 years under temporary event notices, but wish to hold a premises licence so that it is not restricted to 499 attendees during the larger events. The new license means the applicant will be able to host events for up to between 1,200 and 2,000 people at 1 to 3 day events for 30 days a year. So there we go. See what happens from there. 97 FM. The rhythm of your life. Tune up next for Alan.

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2: Beat the traffic. Get on your bike.
0: Still busy down on 303 at Amesbury. Stop traffic around Stonehenge. Travel time about 30 minutes to get through those queues. London Road in Marlborough, the A4 queuing traffic there. Studley Lane at Derry Hill. Closed both ways between Church Road and the A4 New Road. And the B3353, Caution Road in Whitley. Temporary traffic lights and water main work continuing there through until the 28th. In Bradford-on-Avon, busy through Market Street, Mason's Lane, Winsley Road and the Froome Road. Over in Trowbridge, no problems around Paxcroft Mead, Hilperton, but still busy on County Way and Bradford Road. The A350... improving greatly from the Barrow Hill roundabout through to West Ashton. Still busy on the Beanacre Road in Melksham. Traffic backing up towards the town from Westlands Lane. And in Devizes, things improving. A little bit of traffic in Nursteed Road heading towards the Green. Same goes for Southbroom Road. And a bit of traffic on Windsor Drive heading towards London Road.

0: up lineup for CJ. When we come back after the news, we do the sport, the entertainment gossip, some more top tunes as well. And Biscuit Tim on your wireless. From 7 through till 9. With your retro show. Hang on in there.
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4: From Sky News Centre at 6. The Housing Secretary has labelled the wildfires that completely destroyed 19 homes in Stourbridge in the West Midlands as absolutely horrendous. Angela Rayner says the government's already spending £100 million on new equipment for fire services. More than 1,100 wildfires have been recorded across England and Wales in 2026 so far. Annie Shuttleworth from the Met Office says the weather's now changing.
5: Predominantly northwestern areas will actually see the most significant rainfall. Our weather's going to be moving in from the northwest. So parts of western Scotland through the next few days, Monday, Tuesday into Wednesday. But then I think most of us will see at least some rain from Wednesday onwards.
4: Developers of the Rosebank oil field have welcomed the end of a consultation as a major step. Andy Burnham will now decide whether or not to allow drilling at the platform near west of Shetland and the Jackdaw gas field off Aberdeen. The company behind both projects say they'll bring nearly £11 billion of investment and over 3,000 jobs. Here's Scotland's First Minister, John Swinney.
6: Individual applications are considered on their merits. We have to be satisfied that that activity is compatible with our journey to net zero. We've obviously got to be mindful of energy security issues, and these are some of the considerations that the UK government must now wrestle with.
4: Thousands of people are expected at a vigil in London for former Cambridge professor Jason Arde, who was found dead last week, days after resigning following accusations of plagiarism, which he denied. Andy Burnham's understood to have been pranked by someone pretending to be White House Chief of Staff Susie Wiles. Messages were reportedly exchanged before the Prime Minister became suspicious. Scottish FA has become the latest to withdraw support for Gianni Infantino's

0: re-election bid. It's over the FIFA president's botched attempts to sell off stakes in the World Cup to private investors. And Bonnie Tyler's been remembered as a star, but never a diva, at a funeral that included renditions of some of her biggest hits. Fans applauded as the singer's white coffin was carried into Swansea Minster. That's the latest. I'm Charlie Max.
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Trains, Boats and Planes, Billy J. Kramer, with the Dakotas. Second choice for Craig.

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0: Calm down a bit, 23 degrees out there at the moment. Plenty of sunshine this evening, then some clear periods first overnight. Some rain arriving later in the night, mostly across the west of the region. Eastern part staying dry, turning misty over higher ground. Minimum temperature mild of 15 degrees. Cloudy start to Tuesday with some showery rain in places, this clearing away by lunchtime, leaving brighter and drier conditions through the afternoon with plenty of sunshine, breezy but still warm, maximum 25, and sunny spells and showers from Wednesday onwards, these heaviest, and on Thursday, hail and thunder possible too. Highly variable rainfall amounts in some places, and others staying dry, but feeling fresher. Thank goodness for that.

Jackie Moore. How's your love life, baby? Is she good to you, baby? All the Pauls on with us this evening. Paul and the gang's with us. Paul over there in Gloucestershire celebrating his birthday today. Paul Phillips, who we've made very happy this evening, playing America. All part of the fantasy service. Ten past six. Your password to get involved with Biscuit Tim from 7 o'clock.

0: I've just mentioned chocolate animals. Any messages to Tim tonight from 7 o'clock? You can be in the gang.
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0: And with the latest, it's Joe.
3: The Scottish FA have confirmed they won't back Gianni Infantino's re-election as FIFA president. Chief Executive Ian Maxwell says they have lost confidence in the head of football's governing body after the failed attempt to sell off the World Cup to private investors. He tells Sky Sports News action must be taken.
4: There obviously needs to be a review because the situation we're in is due to a significant failure in governance and transparency and engagement with member associations. And I'm sure UEFA and other confederations will be looking at what happens next.
3: Associations in England, Wales and Ireland have pulled their support too. Meanwhile, new Scotland head coach Sebastian Pognoli wants to build on the success of predecessor Steve Clarke. The Belgian former Monaco and Union Saint-Gilloise boss has taken over on an initial two-year contract.
5: When you think about Scotland, you think that they are back on the map with World Cup and big tournaments. So that's for me a strong foundation that I have to use it and to combine with my ideas.
3: To some transfer news, and Tottenham have reported

0: Reportedly reached an agreement with Juventus for Guglielmo Vicario to go on an initial season-long loan. The Italian club have also the option to buy the goalkeeper for £8.5 million. Wrexham manager Phil Parkinson says there's no point in playing in the Championship without the hopes and dreams of winning promotion to the Premier League. They climbed from the National League to the second tier in just three seasons before finishing seventh in the previous campaign. It's an all-Welsh clash to start tonight as Parkinson takes his team to Cardiff.
1: We've always spoke about getting the club in the Premiership one day, but people sometime when we're in League Two, everyone thought maybe we're getting carried away with ourselves, but we weren't. I think you've got to be ambitious.
0: And Arthur Ferry has been named in the Great Britain Davis Cup tennis team for the home qualifying tie against Ecuador next month. The 24-year-old, who memorably reached the semi-finals at Wimbledon earlier in the summer, is joined by Cameron Norrie and doubles players Henry Patton and Lloyd Glasspool. The tie takes place at London's Copper Box on September the 19th.
2: Thank you.

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all the entertainment gossip up next after Lizzie, When I'm Alone. And a tune on the way for Paul and the Gang.

0: 6:22 with Lizzie, When I'm Alone. So Chocolate Animals is your password tonight to get involved with Biscuit Tim from 7. Pete Tom from 9 o'clock through till 11. The gorgeous Helen's in from 11. Rounded off Monday evening with an hour of love songs for you. And Tom in his pyjamas through the night.
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0: Well, Bonnie Tyler's been laid to rest and a Christmas special is off. Debs will explain all.
3: Bonnie Tyler's white coffin's been carried into Swansea Minster, covered in white roses and lilies. As she was brought inside for the last time, If I Sing You a Love Song and It's a Heartache were played. The 75-year-old died in hospital in Portugal last month. The service was streamed online and featured Bonnie's tour manager, Matt Davis, remembering her passion.
4: Bonnie was indeed a legend, truly, in the real sense of the word. But more than that, she was that rarest and most precious of things, a genuinely good person.
3: Police say there are no signs of foul play or suspicious circumstances surrounding the death of US actress Hayden Panettiere. The 36-year-old was found unresponsive at her home in South Carolina yesterday. She was best known for starring in Heroes, Bring It On, All or Nothing, and Nashville. The Christmas and New Year's specials of Mrs. Brown's Boys are being cancelled. It's because Brendan O'Carroll has fractured his jaw. The Irish actor will now have immediate surgery. And Elizabeth Olsen's reportedly given birth to her first child. Page Six has posted photos of the WandaVision star carrying an infant in a baby carrier on a walk in LA. Elizabeth and her husband Robbie Arnett first started dating back in 2017.
0: Thanks, Debs.

Now, Al says that he has, well, appreciated the special words we gave to Lawrence there. Thanks, Alan. And, yeah, very good. We appreciate that, and thank you for your kind words. Alan down there in South Somerset says he's been busy, not physically, but more keyboard fingers today after yesterday. Tonight he's got a chicken portion roast with all the veg. And after that, he's been at the family's recently, camping down in near Exmouth. And bringing back visits, bringing back champagne and orange for the elder daughter Helen's birthday. A trek to the beach and back as well. So very nice too, yeah. Hope you've had a good day there and a good weekend there, Al. Thanks for tuning in. Thanks for the picture as well of the family, looking very smart, as usual, in your shorts. There we are. Right, okay, where we got? Paul and the gang's been on, asking for this one at 6:25. We'll check out some birthdays after this one.

exactly 28 minutes past six. Some birthdays today. Robert De Niro, American acting king, double Oscar winner, The Godfather Part 2 and Raging Bull. And he once dated Naomi Campbell, 83 today, is our Rob. John Hembrys, TV and radio broadcaster, a former host of Mastermind, of course. John Hembrys, 83. Nelson Piquet, the Brazilian race car driver, Formula One world champion in 1981, 1983 and 87. He was banned from driving on the roads in Brazil because of repeated speeding and parking violations. He's 74 now. Richard Hilton, Paris Hilton's dad, is 71. And Colin Moulding, bass player and joint singer with XTC, is 71. Wow. Kevin Rowland, Dex's Midnight Runners man, he recorded one of the strangest solo albums of all time called My Beauty, which featured him wearing a dress on the cover. But he's made it to 73. Kirk Stevens, a Canadian snooker player, the first to admit taking cocaine. He's 68. And the lovely Belinda Carlisle, one of the Go-Go's, is 68. Maria McKee, Show Me Heaven and All That Stuff. She also wrote Fergal Sharkey's hit, A Good Heart. Maria, 62.

Now, on this day in 1807, the world's first steamboat service began alongside the Hudson River in New York. The first bank in Hawaii opened on this day in 1858. And the registration of births, deaths and marriages was introduced on this day in 1836. And on this day in 1969, the grooviest event in music history, the Woodstock Music Festival, came to a close. Never had any more 10p's for a meter. 1970, Venus 7 was launched. It became the first spacecraft to soft land on Venus. And in 2000, Prince William passed 3 A-levels and secured a place to study history. History of Art at the St Andrews University. Pizza Hut changed, announced a smoking ban on all of its 500 UK restaurants on this day in 2003. And in 2004, TV host Richard Madeley admitted that once he went commando and presented the This Morning show without underwear. Did we need to know that? And in 1984 on this day, the first night of his Breaking Hearts tour, Elton John announced that he was retiring from touring. But he fibbed. And in 1979 on this day, Monty Python's controversial film The Life of Brian had its premiere. At 28 to 7.

0: from the Ultimate Collection, ELO. Second choice for CJ this evening. So Serious. Now, a popular store in a Wiltshire town is celebrating a successful start after opening this year. Julia's House Children's Hospice opened up a new superstore here in Devizes in March after taking on and transforming the former Carpet Right branch on New Park Street. And during the first months Seconds Devizes charity shop has been in business, has enjoyed fantastic support from the community. The success of the new shop was celebrated during a free community fun day on site back on the 2nd of this month, and the event raised over £1,200 for the charity and featured games, cakes and a visit from Paddington Bear and Minnie Mouse as well. Special guests including the Mayor, Councillor Vanessa Tanner, lovely lady, and Julia's House charity teen ambassador and former service user Oscar Moulding as well. Harriet Jenkinson, manager of the Julia's House Devizes shop, says, what an incredible day, and it was wonderful to see so many families enjoying themselves, shopping and celebrating with us as well. And it was lovely to have the staff and volunteers from both our Devizes shops there and getting to know each other on the day. So they'd like to thank the Rowdy Co down there at Road, the Peppermill Hotel and the Padfield Porkies for their generous donations, and to Oscar and the Mayor for joining us and helping the day make the day so special. Well done to them.
1: 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We've got a brand new competition called The Chain. In fact, can we change the theme, please? Just guess the link between the two songs I'll play you. That's The Chain. And Glovebox Classics features summer songs for the season. 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
0: Minutes away from 7, Biscuit Tim on your wireless from 7. Chocolate Animals is your password to get involved with the show. China Crisis now. 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
0: Still busy down on the 303 around Amesbury. About a 20-minute wait to get through those queues eastbound past Stonehenge there. In Devizes, things looking much, much better. Still a bit of traffic on Windsor Drive where the roadworks are heading towards London Road, the junction there. Rest of the town very quiet now. No issues heading through Road, through towards Sandy Lane and beyond. In Melksham, things looking much better. Still those roadworks on the junction of Shore Hill, the 365 and Corsham Road. In Trowbridge, bit of traffic either side of the Tesco Extra store on County Way. Bradley Road, all looking good. And around the Yarnbrook Crossroads, no problems there, heading back up towards West Ashton. Still busy through Bradford and Avon, from the junction with the Froome Road and Trowbridge Road through the main town centre, Market Street and Mason's Lane. Windsor Road a little busy still. And as always, more travel and traffic with Mr. Barnes on The Breakfast Show from 7am tomorrow morning. 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

Tina about just about to finish off her stir fry. Sounded very nice. Prawn stir fry linguine. How about that? Biscuit Tim, that's saying, not sure. I've got fish cakes, by the way. Biscuit Tim's in the studio looking for something to eat. He's found some Haribos.

Joe West, Call Me. Thanks for being here over this Monday tea time. We'll do it all again tomorrow from 5. Tim up next. Chocolate Animals is your password. Make sure you mention that when you get in touch with the show. We got Pete from 9 o'clock. Helen from 11. Tom through the night. Have a great evening. Thanks for listening. Catch you tomorrow at 5. Ta-ra.

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5: Sky News Centre at 7. The Housing Secretary says the level of damage done by wildfires in the West Midlands is absolutely horrendous. Angela Rayner has praised the community in Stourbridge, where rapidly spreading flames have destroyed 19 homes. Sandy Shiralkar has been to see the devastation to her property.
6: It is all stained walls. There is nothing inside. There are no floorboards. Everything is collapsed. Whatever metal things where my fridge was is just a broken bent frame. All my garden is burnt.
5: Most of England and Wales remains in drought conditions, though some rain is forecast. Andy Burnham's expected to make a decision in the coming weeks on whether to allow fresh North Sea drilling. Consultations surrounding the Rosebank oil field west of Shetland and the Jackdaw off Aberdeen have now ended. Meanwhile, Downing Street has declined to comment on reports the Prime Minister exchanged messages with someone impersonating White House Chief of Staff Susie Wiles. It's understood Mr. Burnham became suspicious and quickly reported it. A vigil to remember former Cambridge professor Jason Arday is taking place in London. He was found dead on Friday, days after resigning from the Faculty of Education, denying allegations of plagiarism. Many other claims the university's youngest black professor made about charity work and his background were also questioned. Val Ribeiro Addy is the family's MP and says the negative coverage took its toll on him.
7: For weeks, Jason faced a media onslaught, relentless. Merciless. He was a man that was picked apart in the public while those who loved him watched and warned and were not heard.
5: On the day the ceasefire with Iran expires, Donald Trump's threatened to bomb a US ally. The president's warning he'll attack Oman if it gets in the way of a deal to open the Strait of Hormuz. And Coventry City have completed the signing of Tyrie Awomye from Nottingham Forest. The strikers joined the newly promoted Premier League club in a deal worth £9 million. That's the latest. I'm Charlie Maggs.

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0: midnight, the ambulances are bringing the sick and badly injured to the hospitals.
1: It's my finger.
2: I'm afraid you'll have to wait.
0: The patient's heart begins to falter.
3: Cardiac arrest.
4: This is an emergency.
5: Actually, I don't think I pulled a muscle.
4: This is an emergency.
0: If the heart team can get there in time, they can save a life.
2: Excuse me. I'm afraid you'll have to wait.
0: Anyone who goes to an emergency department will be seen. But the real emergencies come first. And you may have to wait. So contact your own doctor first.

Greetings, devices. It's Biscuit Tim here. With Cheese and Biscuits, it's your retro show for a Monday night. Thanks so much to Neil. An awesome tea time show. Off home for his own tea now. It's fish cakes tonight. He lives well, doesn't he? So what do you know? What's the gossip out there? Hi to all the biscuiteers, anything to say? Hi to Alan and Paul checking in. Top secret biscuit related password tonight for the gang. You want to be in the gang tonight? It's animals, as in chocolate animals, Cadbury's animals, or just animals will do. They used to come in a box, didn't they? They were quite novel for that, but of course everything's changed, and they now only seem to be available in a multi-pack, which is not as good, is it? I want my Cadbury's animals to be in a box. But there we are. Of course, here in Wakefield's department store, we'll still sell them in boxes, just like they used to come. Everything's just like it used to be. On a Monday night between 7 and 9, you'll be pleased to hear. Firmly staying in our comfort zone, which is the past. What are we doing on the show tonight? Well, I'll tell you. I thought, given recent topical discussions, I thought we'd celebrate the fire service tonight. Well, I think are underrepresented in the world of retro. So we're going to try and rack our brains and see how many references we can find to the fire service from days gone by. So TV, film, music, and your own personal experiences, of course. But we want good news stories, please. Special offer is back. And we're in the toys and games department with that tonight. Manager's special. The kids amused, you know, because it's obviously still the holidays, isn't it? And we'll be inviting Pete to step up and spin the Wheel of Wonder later. See which category it's going to land in and what questions will be on offer as a result of that. The retro ads are here, as always. And if you're very unlucky, we might dig out a terrible and dated impersonation.

Good music abounds as well for the next couple of hours. Well, we like to think so anyway. So yeah, kicking off with celebrating the fire service tonight. The obvious one, of course, is Trumpton Fire Service. Based, of course, in Trumpton Fire Station in Trumptonshire, which

There's actually a place. It's Cambwick Green. And Chigley and Trumpton. They all fell into Trumpton Shear, didn't they? We all know the song. Pew, pew, Barney McGrew, Cuthbert, Dibble and Grubb. And there goes the whistle. Captain Flack, of course, leading the team. I don't know how many episodes there were of Trumpton, but I think in all that time, they only ever went to one actual fire. Well, it's fire and rescue, isn't it, these days? So well ahead of their time in Trumptonshire.

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And our team of researchers have been very busy already as they work behind the, I say work behind the scenes, they're behind glass, so you can see them answering the phones like on Crime Watch and Swap Shop. Anyway, I've just been passed a piece of paper and 13 episodes. Is that all? 13? They just kept repeating them, but we didn't mind. Thanks, Pete. 13 episodes of Trumps, and I'll happily watch them again and again and again.

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1: Hi to all the gang, to all the biscuiteers tuning in tonight as we do our usual chaos on a Monday night. Thanks for being part of it. As always, lots of messages coming in. Let's see who's out there. Alan says, just finishing dinner. Excuse the brevity. Very welcome, Al. What did you have tonight? I didn't get to hear from Neil. Was it pizza? Monday night pizza? Can't go wrong with that. Pete and I have been talking Trumpton off air. I think we'll talk about that on air a bit later on. Plenty of mileage in that. Paul, couldn't find the original track you requested, but I got one of your others that's just come through. One of the fire-related ones you put in. So apologies for that, but I hope what I've got lined up will suffice. Evening to Shaz. Hi, long time no speak, bloody blah. My dear departed dad was a fireman for many years at Newbury. I have so much respect for each and every one of them. And Shaz has put in a request as well, which I am going to look out. Great to have you listening, Shaz. Hope is all is well with you. Yes, we're celebrating the fire service tonight because they're working hard. I'm wondering how the fire service was represented in popular culture when we were growing up and, you know, days gone. Because I think they were a bit underrepresented. If you think about it, just in TV and film, for example. On TV, there was tons and tons of police series, weren't there? And there's also been quite a few series about medical emergencies. You know, like, you know, angels and casualty, ER, you know, all that sort of stuff. There haven't been too many films or TV shows dedicated to the fire service. I'm thinking of Backdraft, big film from the 90s. I saw that once. It was all right, wasn't it? And, of course, London's Burning was a classic. That was a fantastically and brilliantly made TV programme about the London Fire Service, of course. Apart from that, I can't think of any else. Let me know if I've left something out. Thanks for all your fire-related song suggestions coming in as well. Hi to Mike, of the Three Amigos fame. Enjoying the Animals, which is our top secret biscuit-related password. So who doesn't like a Cadbury's Animal? Well done, Mike. And we've got your request as well. Still to come. But I thought, actually, before I forget, without much too much further ado, it's time to do this.

You know, we have an item from the shelves of Wakefield's department store on special offer, manager's special. Last week, it was a Funny Feet ice lolly. You remember them? Bit weird and wonderful. We don't know if what they still sell those. This week, we're in the toys and games department. And we're actually looking for a toy based on a popular 70s US TV series. So the toy is based on a popular 70s US TV series. So hopefully that will help you narrow it down a little bit. Put your thinking brains in and see how you get on with that. 730555 is the number. Text or WhatsApp 07520619181. 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Lines are busy, but do call. We used to say that, those really long adverts you used to get in the 90s. Do you remember? I might have one of those. I'm going to give you one of those later. Coming up quite soon, in fact. I'll dig one out. I know, just the one. Right, let's get one of these requests sorted out, shall we? Here's the jam for Mike. This is a Funeral Pyre.

0: Still making shredded knuckles, collecting doohickeys and thingamajigs? Then wrap two's for you. 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Change blades and you have three of the fastest knives in the world. Look at the carrot slices fly. Wrap two slices anything and just rinses clean. The third blade is so tough, even ice can't jam it, and the fourth is for fine grinding. Yes, Wrap 2 shreds, grates, grinds and slices, yet won't cut your fingers. How much, you ask? Well, we're going to give you a second machine. Turn potatoes into French fries, carrot sticks into munchies, or even diced vegetables. Plus, there's a non-slip bowl that means no more uh-oh. But again, you ask, how much? Well, watch this potato. It comes out mashed, but where's the peel? Try it with an egg. One push here, egg salad here, and the shell here. Amazing. Yes, you get the lot for just $49.95. Ring now, but don't send any money. That's right, do not send any money. We'll bill you. Ring 008-023-025. Do not send any money, but ring now.
1: Say cheese.
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4: Just look at this potato. Love it. Although, not at the time, because they just seem to be interminable, didn't they, those adverts? They must have forked out quite a lot of money for advertising space on the telly, I reckon. Perhaps you think it's because I think it was during the days of cable, when cable TV came to us. There were so many channels that perhaps the TV, that's when TV started getting a bit diluted. I'm putting that politely, I think.

0: You have email.
1: Thank you so much for all your messages. Talking fire service, amongst other things. Oh, we've kicked off the special offer now. Alan says, look, Tim, this is the retro fire service. I've been around for a bit and as a youngster got into conversation with the proud AFS operators of a Green Goddess. That's the Army Fire Service. I think that's what that stands for. Those were the ex-military fire appliances. This one involved with water pumping for a purpose I've now long forgotten. He sent a picture, you see. But they were keen to point out that their machine could deliver shed loads more water per minute than those shiny red Dennis jobs. Always had respect for these iconic beasts. So there we are. Alan has sent us a picture of the classic Green Goddess, which I had not put on my list for tonight. I should have done that. What an obvious thing. We're talking about the fire service retro-wise. Oh, by the way, dinner was a chicken portion roast with all the veg, says Alan. So they used to wheel out the Green Goddesses when the fire service went on strike, I think, or when perhaps they were being overwhelmed with calls, maybe. But I can remember them being out on the streets. I must have lived through a strike. Well, I mean, I grew up partially, at least, in the 70s, so there's probably some bit of strike action going on then. But I don't know how quickly a Green Goddess would get you these days, but it would get there. I'm sure it would. I'm sure it would still get there and squirt plenty of water on your fire. Thanks, Al, for reminding us all about the Army Fire Service there. Standing in when needs must. Right, on the special offer. I just told you, it's from the Toys and Games Department, and the toy is based on a popular 70s US TV series. Now, off the back of that, we had two answers come in straight away, and I've got to tell you, I don't know whose was first, but I'm pleased to say both Mike and Paul have jointly got the first right answer tonight already.
2: I don't believe it.
1: Well done, guys. I was going to say, you're on fire. I hope you're not. So you don't need any more clues then, right? Who else we got here? Lovely Samantha is the gang because she's mentioned chocolate animals, which is our top secret. Biscuit-related passwords, right? We need to get some of those, don't we? Is the special offer the A-Team van or anything to do with the A-Team? No, it's not. You can see where you're going with that, but A-Team was very 80s, wasn't it? We're looking for something that was around a bit before that. In the 1970s. It's good, but it's wrong. You have to just cast your mind back a little bit further, if possible. Evening to Joanne. Another of the three amigos. We just need Murphy for the hat trick. Can Murphy get in touch? Is it the Evel Knievel toy? Oh, it's so close. Because that's so very 70s, isn't it? They even had that thing, didn't it, where you had the ramp that you pulled it back and let it go and off. Evel Knievel used to do a big jump. But it's not the Evel Knievel toy, Joanne. It's a really good guess, though. Late on parade. Here's M&K. Sorry we're late, sir. Dog ate the alarm clock. It's a poor excuse, but we're very pleased to have you listening tonight. Cadbury's Animal tonight, if you want to know the password. Or just Animal. Will do. We're celebrating the fire service, amongst other things, tonight. And we've been playing some fire-related music on the show as well. Pete's got an idea for one, which he may or may not have with him, but we'll see. Now, Pete's going to join us a bit later on, of course, for a game of Wakefield's Wheel of Wonder. just in case special offer is not enough. It's not challenging enough for you.

0: So how are you going to wind down tonight? Well, I have a suggestion for you. Join me, Helen Mason, tonight from 11 o'clock on the Love Train here on Fantasy Radio. 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
2: And I'm pleased to say not only are we getting as far as Copenhagen tonight, hi again to M&K, we're also getting out to St. Louis, I do believe. Hi to Stumpy, who is in the gang tonight. Great to have you listening from all the way over there. Good job. With the right answer to tonight's special offer. Hi to Emma, who's just been on the phone, talking something fire-related. Emma asks, is she right in thinking that in the very first episode of Boone, remember that? Boone was originally a firefighter, but in the very first episode, he suffered from some smoke inhalation. As a result, he got pensioned off and went and did whatever it was he did for the rest of the series, which we're not really quite sure about. Emma thinks amateur sleuth. Riding a motorcycle. I know he's definitely on a bike, wouldn't he? With Neil Morrissey in tow. That could have been the first thing we saw Neil Morrissey in, I think. Well, we've no reason to doubt you, Emma, and thanks for getting in touch. I asked Emma if she had any idea on tonight's special offer. She said, could it be something to do with Mork and Mindy tonight, which is, of course, very 70s indeed. Unfortunately for Emma, it is not the right answer. She's going to have another go in a bit. Great to have Emma listening tonight. Who else is here? Duffy's here. Hi, Duffy. Who's in the gang? Is it, the special offer that is it Stretch Armstrong? Do you know what? You're really quite close, Duffy, in a way. You're really quite close. It's not the right answer. But keep thinking along those sorts of lines, and I reckon you'll get there. I think it looks like Joanne sent some video, perhaps, of Murphy eating chocolate. I'm going to have a look at that. He's eating chocolate animals. It means you've got chocolate animals in the house. I'm going to put some long plays on and we'll be round, Joanne, if that's all right. I do not fancy my teeth into some chocolate animals. I don't want Murphy eating all of them. I'm going to have a look at that in a minute, Joanne. Thanks very much. Let's see if I can give you another clue then on the special offer. We know it's from the Toys and Games department of Wakefield's department store tonight. It is a toy based on a popular 70s US TV series. And the toy is based on a character. Okay, so it's not... So, for example, the lovely Samantha suggested it could be the A-Team van. It's not a mode of transport or anything like that. It's actually a character we're looking for tonight. And the toy replicates skills the character has. You see why you're so close on this, Duffy? I think I've said too much. And we're talking anything fire related tonight. Yeah, well done, Mikkel. You got there after a couple of incorrect guesses, which I will read out. Is the special offer an Action Man? No, but again, you're barking up the right tree with that. Or something to do with Wurzel Gummidge. I don't know if they ever make an action figure of Wurzel Gummidge. They did. Pete says yes. Well, that's got to be an incredibly creepy thing to keep in your house. Did he change his head? Maybe.
3: I think so.
2: Yeah, probably. I wouldn't blame you at all if you owned such a thing, if you were still emotionally scarred. having such a thing in your house. No, it's not nothing to do with Wurzel Gummidge, but you've got there, guys, in the end. So, well done to the guys listening over there. Copenhagen Branch. Tuning in tonight. Trying to think what other fire-related TV. There was Fireman Sam, wasn't there? But I never used to watch. I was too old for Fireman Sam. But I know it went down really well, didn't it? It wasn't as popular as Postman Pat, which I suppose is its closest kind of relative, if you like. But I do know that whenever there was a shout, which is a fire brigade parlance for a call-out, Fireman Sam would say, "Now who needs the fire brigade?" Like that, because that's the first thing you'd say to yourself, isn't it, when that call came through.

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Lou Reed, Perfect Day, and ABBA taking us to the news, and I'm going to catch up with all everything you crazy lot have been going on about since I was on the phone to GB.

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3: From Sky News Centre at 8. Donald Trump reckons the Prime Minister is going to open up the North Sea. Andy Burnham will decide whether or not to approve drilling at the Rosebank and Jackdaw platforms now that consultations have closed. The developer of both projects says it's a major step. Environmental campaigners are fighting the move. The US president has had his say.
4: He opened up the North Sea. Now he's got an immigration problem and he has an energy problem. He would have solved one of his problems. That would be a big thing. That would make UK rich. If you open up the North Sea, it's one of the great finds anywhere in the world. And if they would open up the North Sea, UK would be rich again.
3: The Housing Secretary has described the wildfires that completely destroyed 19 homes in Stourbridge as absolutely horrendous. Angela Rayner, who's been in the West Midlands, says the government's spending £100 million to better equip fire services. A vigil has been taking place in central London to remember Professor Jason Ardern, who was found dead on Friday after quitting his role at Cambridge University while denying allegations of plagiarism. Ireland's Prime Minister has condemned reckless driving after five teenagers were killed in a car crash in County Kildare. One of the vehicles involved was stolen and being driven the wrong way down the M9 motorway early on Saturday morning. Four other people, including a child, have been seriously injured. Justice Minister Jim O'Callaghan says he can't get into the minds of people doing something so dangerous.
5: It is outrageously reckless, lethal, dangerous behaviour. And it just basic common sense should make you realise that you're putting yourselves at serious risk, let alone other users of motorways.
3: Wessex Water has become the latest supplier to announce a hosepipe ban. The move, coming into force tomorrow, will affect 1.4 million customers. And the Scottish FA has confirmed it will not back Gianni Infantino's re-election as FIFA president. Chief executive Ian Maxwell says they've lost confidence in the head of football's governing body after the failed attempt to sell off the World Cup to private investors. That's the latest. I'm Charlie Max.
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8: Welcome along to part two. So much going on tonight. Busy show, I love it. Thank you to everyone who's taken part so far. Wakefield's Wheel of Wonder is on the way, but I just wanted to catch up with some of your messages. So, first of all, James was on the phone. He says, you've forgotten one of the most, some of the most famous firefighters of all, who, of course, were the Banana Splits. Because they did. They wore firemen's helmets and they slid down poles. And someone who knows all about sliding down poles is GB. I mean that in a good way, yeah. GB is tuning in tonight. Do they still go down poles?

I like to think that they do. I mean, thinking of it, I think as a kid, wanting to be in the fire service probably comes second only to wanting to drive a train, be a train driver, because they're the two most cliched things kids want to do when they grow up, aren't they? Anyway, hi to GB, who's on the phone telling me all about his career in the fire service for so many years. Was a retained firefighter at Devizes before he went full-time, and remembers that summer of 76 when they were called out so many times. I forget the figure now, GB, forgive me. But I did actually ask whether it would be about the same. Now it was, you know, 30-something calls a day. He seems to think it would be about the same, but that they would struggle more now. I would love to have asked GB what, you know, what's their backup? Because obviously we were talking about the Green Goddesses, weren't we, with Alan's message there. I imagine most of those Green Goddesses have probably been consigned to a museum now. But anyway, great to hear from you, GB. Lovely little story, actually, about his granddaughter who went to a fete where the fire brigade were there, not because there was a fire, because they were showing off their fire engine, their shiny fire engine, of course. And granddaughter said to him, my grandpa used to be a fireman, but now he's just a man, because he's retired. Brilliant story, GB. Thank you so much for that. Who else we got here? Paul says, if you think a Wurzel Gummidge figure is creepy, you should see my Kenneth Williams figure from Carry On Cleo. It talks. I'm going to have to try to do the accent now. Infamy. They've all got it infamy. So it wasn't very good. That's definitely a terrible and dated impersonation right there, off the cuff. I can't imagine such a thing. A Kenneth Williams doll, complete with pull cord. Most camp action man you could buy. Thank you for that, Paul. Thank you for all your messages coming through. And I think what we're going to do now is play a request for GB, who says perhaps we could have Bonnie Tyler's Total Eclipse of the Heart to start part two, music-wise, of course.

0: It's time to play Wakefield's Wheel of Wonder.
1: Evening, Pete.
2: Evening, Timothy.
1: How are you?
2: Oh, wonderfully well.
1: Good to hear it. You've been leading the research team tonight, haven't you, on all things fire, specifically Trumpton.
2: Trumpton, yeah. I just mentioned how many episodes, and I thought, oh, I'll find out.
1: Yeah.
2: So it was 13 Trumpton, 13 Chigley, and 13 Campbellwick Green.
1: Straight up, what an odd number they chose for that.
2: Yeah.
1: Perhaps they thought, they did 12, thought, do you know what, it's not enough, we want another one of each one. And maybe it came a bit of a tradition, like it has to be. Lucky for some, they say, don't they? Isn't that the bingo phrase? It's not unlucky for some, isn't it lucky for some? Am I right in that?
2: No, I think in the bingo, I think it's unlucky for some.
1: Okay, there we are then, that's wrong, thank you anyway. Could I just say a few hellos, because I know I'll get caught up otherwise before we go into this. Hi to Paloma, I've seen your message, and thanks for being in the gang, and we'll have a readout. I think I should be able to find that one, actually, Paloma. So thanks for being there tonight. Big Red Hippo's got the right answer on tonight's special offer. So well done, Big Red Hippo, and thanks for being there tonight. Shaz says, great balls of fire, as well as my first request. I couldn't find the other one, Shaz. I'm so sorry. I did have a look around for it. I couldn't see that one. Went through the archives. But hopefully I'll be able to find that one, Shaz. So hang in there. Bit of a queue tonight on the request, Pete, which is good, isn't it? Could be like
2: your
1: show.
2: You're getting behind.
1: I am getting behind, which is good in a way, because it's a sign of a busy show, which I like. That's a good thing. CJ's there tonight as well, and CJ's in the gang, because CJ, like all the rest of you, know that tonight's top secret biscuit-related password tonight is animals, as in Cadbury's chocolate animals tonight. It's not Evel Knievel, but thank you, CJ. I think someone else had a go at that earlier and said the same thing. It's not Evel Knievel. It's good, but it's wrong. That was Joanne, I think, wasn't it? But you're on the right lines, because it's a very 70s toy, wasn't it, Evel Knievel?
2: Evel Knievel. I definitely remember having one of those.
1: Yeah. You know what the answer is, don't you?
2: I do.
1: You know what it is. Talking all things fire tonight. And also, we've started talking about, you know, figures that you could buy that were packaged in boxes. And James was thinking that the Wurzel Gummidge, which did exist, because you showed me a
2: picture of it, yeah.
1: It is actually a Wurzel Gummidge in a box with interchangeable heads.
2: And it's very creepy.
1: It is really creepy. And James thought it was made by, you know, a company that wasn't known for making that sort of thing, like Matchbox or something like that. He said it was Britons who actually made all the farm toys.
2: Oh, right.
1: He'd know that, wouldn't he?
2: Well, it would be farm toys, because it would be a scarecrow.
1: Yeah, that makes sense.
2: Yeah, it makes perfect sense to have a scarecrow
1: that changes his head in the middle of a field.
2: But how many times do you hear people say, I'm just going to put my thinking head on?
1: Yeah, I know. Well, handsome head. Do you remember his handsome head?
2: Yeah.
1: Oh, my word. Just
2: it wasn't.
1: Just Google it, everyone, and you won't sleep tonight. In fact, don't. Just don't even go there. Don't even go. Ted, what we're doing is we'll have a game. I'll just say happy birthday to Henry. I haven't forgotten you, and we're going to do something special for you in just a moment. If you can bear with us when we do our little quiz. How did it go last week?
2: I think that the listeners got their three. I think I got my three.
1: I think it was
2: well.
1: A draw.
2: Yeah.
1: It was a draw, because I know we've still got the prize.
2: Oh, right.
1: It's still there. So it was a draw last week. In case you've just tuned in and you're wondering what on earth this is all about, it's Wakefield's Wheel of Wonder. We're going to invite Pete to come up and spin the wheel, see where it lands tonight, and see which category of questions we are answering tonight.

0: What's on the board tonight, Pete? Well, I can tell you. It's books, sci-fi, music, children's TV, food and drink, or miscellaneous.
1: Right. Okay.
0: And was it sci-fi last week, wasn't it?
1: I'm not sure what it was.
0: I can't remember what it was.
1: It
0: doesn't matter. We had a lot of fun with it, I know that. All right, you ready then?
1: Yeah, go on then. Let's go for it.
0: Pete is now going to spin the Wheel of Wonder. Here he goes. Right. It's gone past music, Pete. You'll be pleased to hear that.
1: Oh, I'm glad about that.
0: Yeah, it's going past children's TV. It's going to be food and drink or miscellaneous. It's just gone into miscellaneous tonight, Ooh. Pete. So it could be anything.
1: Could be absolutely anything.
0: Let's have a look at the cards. So Pete's now going to get three questions on the subject miscellaneous. And if he gets all three right, what happens, Pete, if you get all three right?
1: I win a prize.
0: You win a prize. And same for the Biscuitiers in just a little while. It says planes, trains and automobiles. It looks like three questions on transport, retro-wise, tonight.
1: All right, OK.
0: All right, are you ready?
1: Yep, I'm ready.
0: The first question, here we go. Number one. The first edition of which book was published in 1931 containing 21 pages of advice, including the arm signals to be given by drivers and police officers controlling traffic?
1: Well,
0: what do you reckon that would be?
1: Well, I remember all my hand signals. That's the highway code.
0: Well, from 1931.
1: Yeah, no, I was about driving then. I don't think they do hand signals now, do they?
0: But, no, I think you. Well, I've seen quite a few hand signals going around,
1: but not the ones that you think they're going to be.
0: Not the ones that you necessarily should be giving out. Yeah, those sort. But yeah, you're absolutely right, Pete. I don't know. I should know that. I feel like I should know. I think you can... Obviously, if your indicators fail, what are you going to do if you don't give a hand signal? You've got to do something.
1: Yeah, I always remember my granddad worked at Thruxton Airfield, and you had to pull down a tiny little road to get to it, and he used to indicate, but he always stuck his hand out the window as well.
0: Right.
1: So that they knew why he was indicating.
0: You'd have to be... careful these days, really, because cyclists go so fast. Someone should be coming past you and he stuck your hand out.
1: This was a single carriageway road. It's named dual carriageway,
0: right.
1: So there was that many cars going down the 303. They dualled it.
0: They wonder what on earth are you going on about now if you stuck your hand. Just assume, they were performing some kind of rude gesture. Anyway, Pete, you've got one.
1: Well, hey.
0: That's a good start, isn't it, tonight?
1: It's always a good start.
0: Excellent. Right, number two then. Which country was the first to construct railway lines dedicated to high-speed travel with trains travelling at up to 130 miles per hour?
1: Ooh.
0: What do you reckon?
1: Well, I know... I mean, I think the trains... The first railways were... I think they were British.
0: Mm-hmm.
1: But the first high-speed one, wasn't that Japan and the bullet train?
0: You're absolutely spot on, mate. Well done. Do you know what it's officially called, the bullet train?
1: No.
0: It's called the Shinkansen train.
1: Oh, right.
0: There you are. But yes, 1964, that was the first... That's not bad, is it? They were going 130 miles an hour in 1964.
1: I remember we had the Intercity 125
0: that was
1: supposed to go 125 miles an hour, except it never did because the tracks weren't good enough.
0: Right, and that was 10 years later.
1: Yeah.
0: Yeah. Wow, how about that? Okay, there's two then, Pete.
1: Right, two, Dan.
0: Number three, this is for a prize, Pete. No pressure, but there's pressure. In London, in 1952... What kind of vehicle jumped the gap to the other side when Tower Bridge lifted without warning?
1: A bus.
0: It was a bus.
1: And I think it was a double-decker.
0: It was. In fact, it was the number 78.
1: Was it?
0: From.
1: I just remember it's one of those strange things. I remember reading it and I don't know why the barriers hadn't gone down. But the bus driver was on it as it started to lift, and he thought, I can either stay where I am or try and go backwards.
0: Yeah.
1: So he just floored it and jumped the gap.
0: That's right, you had to make a split-second decision. Now, I'd always thought that it was on the fault of the driver, but it actually wasn't, because the story goes that it was the person in the booth that should have sounded the alarm and just forgot, basically.
1: Yeah, because the gate should have gone down, shouldn't it?
0: Yeah. Possibly even then, 1950, they didn't even have a gate.
1: No, I think they actually had gates where they used to have to physically, go out and put the gate across.
0: Yeah, yeah. Okay. Well, anyway, they didn't do their job. So it wasn't the driver's fault. He got to the, he realised he was going up in the world. And not in a good way.
1: Not in a good way.
0: Yeah. So it was a split second decision. If I brake, I might end up sliding back into the, and could even go into the water. or I'll put my foot down and hope I'm going to jump the gap. And he said he used to drive tanks in the war. He said, well, I know I used to be able to do this in a tank. Let's see if I can do it in a bus. And he did.
1: It's a great story.
0: It is a brilliant, brilliant story. I loved it. If only there was some kind of footage of it.
1: Yeah, but back from then, they wouldn't be. Now, everybody would have it on their mobile phone, wouldn't they?
0: Exactly, or some dash cam or whatever. Anyway, Pete, I'm pleased to say you've got three right, so you have won a prize. Would you like Frieda to tell you
1: what
0: you
1: Oh, God, what have I got?
0: Here we go. Something from Wakefield's. Let's see what it is.
2: Why not master the art of stilt walking during the summer holidays? Maybe also consider mastering the art of first aid. Tarmac hurts.
0: Have you ever walked on stilts?
1: I have.
0: Yeah.
1: Yeah, I mean, the ones that you get used to have big, long sticks, and then there was a sort of shelf to put your feet
0: on.
1: That's
0: right, yeah.
1: But if you do the professional clown ones, they actually almost strap the stilts to the legs, don't they?
0: I always wondered how they actually get up.
1: You know, I think you have to sit on top of a big ladder and then to put them on, and then you just stand up.
0: A big clown's ladder.
1: Yeah.
0: Or something like that. That's asking for trouble, frankly, isn't it?
1: Something like that, yeah.
0: Yeah, yeah. I know. I'm really amazed when you see the proper stilt walkers going around. Once they're up, they're pretty much up there for a while, aren't they?
1: Yeah, they can't really go anywhere.
0: I used to give you a good idea of what sort of weather's coming from up there. Anyway, there you go, Pete. That's it. Were you happy with that?
1: Oh, I'm quite happy with that, yeah.
0: Not bad, is it? Well, we'll see what happens. It's going to be the Biscuiteers' turn next. But I must do this. So it's Henry's birthday tonight. Good evening to Henry. I would say it's his birthday tonight. It's been his birthday all day, in fact.
1: Yeah.
0: And he's 9 years old, believe it or not, today. And I know he's just been out for a curry. So hi to Henry and Thomas and Alex and Francis who are tuning in tonight. And I have rustled up the Devices Recorder Club to play for you, as you would expect. So here they are, shuffling around the mic at short notice. The Devices Recorder Club for Henry tonight.

There you go, mate. Enjoy. And this is for you. MJ's Thriller. Luckily, it's a long track, so it's going to enable me to go and hopefully look at all the other requests that I've been asked for tonight.

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1: Lots going on the show. Tonight we're celebrating the fire service. Who must be pretty much have their work cut out for them right now. So we're all doing everything we can to help them, not having barbecues. Small price to pay. You cook your sausages on the grill indoors. They taste just as good. I don't mind how mine are cooked, really, as long as I get them. Right, apologies if you're still waiting for a request. I'm doing my best on that, because we have got a bit of a request queue tonight, believe it or not. And we've got Games Galore special offer. Do you want to recap on that? Where are we? You know what it is, don't you, Pete? Like, what the special offer is, or you think you do.
2: I do, yeah. I'm pretty sure. I'm pretty confident on that.
1: Pretty confident. Okay, so special offer tonight is from the Toys and Games Department. The toy is based on a popular 70s US TV series. The toy is based on a character, and the toy replicates skills the character has. It also, I can now tell you, comes with an accessory. Okay, the toy comes with an accessory. As far as we're aware, there's not a corresponding female version, although there might have been. We don't know. Again, something for the research department on that. And one more slightly cryptic clue for you this time. Luckily, the toy is not as expensive to buy as it was to build. And if you know the answer already, you'll get that. And that might help you even if you don't. And hopefully it does. There we are. So that's a special offer. And, of course, we've got Wakefield's Wheel of Wonder, the questions of which we're going to go on to now, because time is racing away. And I want to get some of these requests in. Oh, there was a female version. Thank you, Pete. Fantastic. It's H on Pete's show tonight. Okay, Pete's got 3 out of 3. Let's see if you can... like I say, you can't really beat that. See if you can be as good. It's hard to be as good as Pete.
2: You flatter.
1: Thank you. That's all you're going to get. Here we are then. Bright Biscuiters. Your 3 questions on the subject is miscellaneous. It's gone into on sort of planes, trains and automobiles. So it's transport related questions tonight. Retro wise, here we go. Number one. Starting at Junction 8 of the M3 and finishing near Honiton in Devon, name the popular holiday route / road name. Which one? What is that very well-known road, very close to us, of course, that runs from the M3, that's just near Basingstoke there, isn't it, and goes down to Honiton. What is the name of that popular holiday route / road name? Okay, number two. Before the introduction of unleaded, what were the 3 grades of petrol you could choose from? That's a pretty easy one, that one. It's as easy as it sounds, that one, right, if you know the answer, or you think you do. Before the introduction of unleaded, what were the 3 grades of petrol you could choose from? And number three, during the Falklands conflict, which iconic military aircraft was hastily brought back into use for an ultra-long-range bombing campaign, having recently been retired from service? There you are. I had to go a very long way for that. During the Falklands conflict, which iconic military aircraft was hastily brought back into use for an ultra-long-range bombing campaign, having recently retired from service? 730555 if you want to have a go on the phone. Text or WhatsApp 07520619181. Email via the website at fantasyradio.co.uk. Right, I'm going to play this for Shaz now, who's been waiting very patiently. It's Jerry Lee Lewis, Great Balls of Fire.

Hi, Pete Winterton here, asking you to join me on Monday evening for my musical alphabet. Every Monday, we pick a different letter, and all the artists will begin with that letter. So what's your favourite? Will it be ABBA? Or ZZ Top? A to Z on a Monday night, 9 till 11 on Fantasy Radio.

0: so many messages coming in tonight. Thank you. And phone calls as well. Hi again to James. Just having a bit of a chat about the that terrifying warning that we all got. But apparently James got it about every 3 minutes. So he definitely thought something was up. Lots of response coming in to Wakefield's Wheel of Wonder to varying degrees. But it looks like most of you are doing have got answers to some questions. Don't forget, just give us what you've got. If you only know maybe one or two, let's have them, because you can work together. Unlike poor old Pete, who's have to do all the hard work himself here in the studio. Give us what you've got, and as long as we get three correct answers collectively, that's all we need tonight. And we'll be doing the reveal on that in a bit. We're talking fire engines tonight, and just the fire service, celebrating the fire service, because they're working so hard. And I feel like they were underrepresented on the telly and in film and that. But I don't think they were underrepresented in terms of toys, because everyone had a toy fire engine. Did you have a toy fire engine, Pete?
1: I think I probably did have.
0: I had a really good one. It was called a Simon Snorkel. I think it was a Dennis fire engine, but it had, it was a platform lift, basically.
1: Yeah.
0: It was known as a Simon Snorkel. And it was so cool. I'm pretty sure it was made by Corgi. And it was quite a big thing as well. It wasn't like a Matchbox one. It was quite a big toy. And, yeah, the platform on the back, it had a little man in the bucket bit, you know, in the back.
1: Yeah.
0: And he was the fireman in the back. And he stood on the back. And then you could make the platform go up.
1: Yeah, a little windy handle on
0: no,
1: the side.
0: No, you had to do it manually, unfortunately, but I still loved it. Oh, and it had the outriggers that came out, you know, from the sides to stabilise the fire engine. Do you know, like, to, obviously, yeah, with the extra weight hanging over and that. And that was really cool. It was my favourite toy, I think. Favourite toy car, or, you know, from that sort of thing. And, yeah, and he had the hose as well mounted on the bucket thing to go and put out the fires,
1: yeah.
0: Of course. But I'm pretty sure everyone had a toy, like a Matchbox fire engine for their collection, because everyone had one.
1: Oh, everybody had one. You had to have a fire engine.
0: You'd have to have one in there, because one of everything.
1: If you had to have a police car, a fire engine and an ambulance, so yeah, when you were playing on the playmat, you could have them parked in the emergency vehicle area.
0: Quite right, quite right. And, you know, if you were simulating some kind of road traffic collision, perhaps... You need.
1: Well, I don't know about you, but there was always a road traffic collision when I was playing cars.
0: Definitely. to the point where I actually got a screwdriver and like caused damage to make it look more realistic to my less favourite cars, shall we say. Anyway, yeah, a lot of fun with that. And you remember the airport fire engines look different, don't they? And I had a toy one of those.
1: Because they got the thing on the front, on the roof, haven't they?
0: On the roof, yeah. I've always wondered why they had to be different. Why wouldn't a regular fire engine serve for an airport?
1: Because you would, by the time you got all the hoses out,
0: yeah,
1: the plane would be gone.
0: Oh right,
1: that can pull up and then just squirt.
0: It's more immediate.
1: Yeah.
0: So then that makes you wonder why they didn't use them for just regular fire
1: size. Well, you wouldn't drive up to a house fire the same as you would drive up to an airplane
0: wouldn't
1: on
0: you?
1: Fire.
0: Why no. not?
1: Well, you might not be able to get there. I mean, housing estates, you can't just. I mean, you wouldn't get one of them down a path.
0: Right. I haven't thought this through, clearly.
1: No.
0: But I do remember. Now, listen, I'm showing my age now, but I can definitely remember when fire engines used to have the ladders with wheels on. Do you remember? They have big wheels on the back.
1: Yeah.
0: And then they would obviously release them and then use the wheels to steer the ladder up to the burning building or whatever.
1: Yeah, I don't know. I don't think they'd use them anymore.
0: No, I don't think. They're probably consigned to the museum, like the Green Goddess, I should think. James, quick to point out as well that don't forget the Green Goddess who was on BBC Breakfast Time,
1: as opposed
0: breakfast
1: to
0: television.
1: I used to watch the other side, or just watch Mad Lizzie.
0: Yeah, one of the two. Keep you fit, one way or another. So there's that. Right, I'm going to play a song. This is for Paloma, who's tuning. Let's see what Paloma has to say, actually, because she was on earlier, wondering if we could get a request on, which we can. Paloma. Paloma goes on to say, I feel very sad these days because of the lack of rain and the horrific wildfires. I feel very sad for the people who have lost their homes and for all the wild animals that are suffering so much at present. Also, of course, I worry about the firemen that are having to battle against these fires from hell. When will the rain come to our area? Well, obviously, fire men and women out there doing a fantastic job for us at the moment. Perhaps, Pete, you'll have a, will you have a weather forecast on your show later on?
1: Yes.
0: And we'll find out maybe
1: much.
0: if some rain is going to come to our area. But given that they've introduced a hose pipe ban for our area this very day, it
1: that means
0: seem,
1: it will, yeah.
0: Would you think so?
1: That means it will rain. Yeah, that would,
0: perhaps that's why they've done it. It's like an insurance.
1: Oh, so we've had one in Hampshire for quite a while.
0: Yeah, you've had one. I was only saying to my family we met up with on the weekend, I was like, I can't believe we haven't had a hose pipe ban yet. So it's all my fault, everyone. You can blame me. But by the sound of it, we really need it. So we'll just have to grin and bear it. Anyway, here's Julian Lennon and Saltwater, Wells in My Eyes. It's for Paloma.

0: Right, that was for Paloma. Bit Julian Lennon, lovely track that. Okay, pens down, everyone. I'm going to give out some answers now. We'll do this quite quickly now, because time's run away with us, because we've been so busy, and I love that. So, special offer then. Toys and Games Department. Toy was based on a popular 70s US TV series. It's based on a character which replicates the skills the character has. It came with an accessory. Luckily, not as expensive to buy as it was to build. Pete, what do you reckon?
1: Oh, that was definitely the $6 million man.
0: It was the $6 million man. Do you remember what the accessory was that he came with?
1: Yeah, it was a big metal bar, wasn't it?
0: Yeah, it was a girder. Yeah, it was. And we had one. We had a toy of it. It was quite cool looking through the back of Steve Austin's head, because it did actually magnify.
1: A magnifying glass.
0: Yeah,
1: thing,
0: it was really cool. So, well done to everybody who said Steve Austin tonight. And you're absolutely spot on. It's been ages since no one's got it right. I think we have had it at some point in the past. We've had a special offer, no one's got it right, but that hasn't happened for a long time. I'm pleased to say, right, let's go on to Wakefield's Wheel of Wonder. And here were the Biscuitiers' questions, starting at Junction 8 of the M3 and finishing near Honiton. Name the popular holiday route / road name, Pete.
1: Well, that's my local, and that's got to be the 303.
0: It has to be the infamous 303. I mean, it is infamous because it's obviously lots of traffic, but actually, it is, as Alan says, highway to the sun.
1: And I did tell you a quick story. Before they put the Andover bypass in, the 303 used to back up almost to Basingstoke when they put the level crossing down in the middle of town.
0: I guess that's why.
1: I don't remember that, obviously. That station had gone by the time I was there, but the level crossing, I think, was still there.
0: It's funny, actually. Stumpy's calling it the bottleneck to the west. Rather cynical of you there, Stumpy.
1: When you've got all those people rock spotting.
0: Yeah, exactly. That's what it's rubbernecking the...
1: Stonehenge.
0: Just a bunch of rocks, as the Americans say when they go there. Okay, well done. Number two, before the introduction of unleaded, what were the three grades of petrol you could choose from?
1: Again, I worked in a petrol station at one point. There were two-star, three-star, and four-star.
0: Yes, it was. It was as easy as that question. I can remember pulling up next to the pump, and I think I'm a bit too young to actually have done it myself. I definitely remember my dad pressing the button, and the button looked quite, you know, you'd do one or the other. I think three-star was probably the most commonly used one.
1: No, it was you had four-star for cars, two-star was motorbikes, because it was two-stroke engine.
0: Is that because they had two wheels?
1: But yeah, but you used to have to put oil in with the petrol.
0: Right. Oh, I didn't know.
1: Depending
0: that.
1: On what sort of bike you had.
0: No, I knew where I went wrong. Okay, there we go. So, number three, during the Falklands conflict, which iconic military aircraft was hastily brought back into use for an ultra-long-range bombing campaign, having been recently retired from service? Did you know that one?
1: I seem to remember that was the Vulcan.
0: It was the Vulcan bomber. Commiserations to James, who named every single other plane that existed except the Vulcan. He got there in the end. And so there, well, it was the Vulcan. Yeah, there's a good story about that, how that all worked out. Anyway, let's see who we've got, who was taking part and got it right today. So well done to Stumpy for getting the questions right. Well done to Kevin, who's tuning in over at the Conservative Club at the moment, and thanks for having us on over there, guys. Duffy knew that it was the $6 million man tonight, so well done to Duffy. And Craig got at least one of them right tonight. Yeah, he got the first one right, so well done to Craig. And hi, and the lovely Samantha, she got 2 out of 3, so well done. And Stumpy got 2 out of 3 as well. And so I just want to name check everyone for taking the trouble to take part. And who else? I think that's it. Big Red Hippo got them all right. So well done, and did Alan, as we know. So at the end of that, it turns out it was a draw, which means, of course, that you've won a prize, guys, the Biscuitiers. And here's Frida to tell you what you've won.
2: Well done. You've won a T-shirt, which says, "My friend went to Skegness, and all he brought me back was this stupid T-shirt. Be thankful it wasn't a Kiss Me Quick hat."
0: What do you reckon?
1: I like t-shirts.
0: Yeah. Would you gamble that if you had the chance?
1: Yeah.
0: I mean, you don't. But
1: I would. The t-shirt, okay. I would.
0: There you are.
1: I'm keeping me stilts, though.
0: Of course. Well, they're yours to treasure and keep, as is the t-shirt, guys. So there we are. Well done, everybody. And thanks for playing along, as always. Had a lot of fun talking about the fire service tonight. Could have gone further with that. Pete's doing H after the news, music-wise, so feel free to hassle him.
1: Oh, dear.
0: You're good. And I'm out of here now. So, but I am coming back on Saturday morning, of course, with your breakfast show. So do join me from 8 o'clock that day. And then I think we'll be doing another skip tease, as always, and all the usual crazy stuff that we do on a Saturday morning. In the meantime, we're going to play out with Harold Faltermeyer's Axel F. For Thomas, who's been listening in tonight. So have a great week, everyone. And I'll see you when you're older. Bye.

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6: From Sky News Centre at 9. FIFA has sacked one of the governing body's senior figures after he openly criticised Gianni Infantino's plan to sell part of the World Cup to investors. Chief Operating Officer Kevin Lamour has said staff had been deceived by the president's plans. Earlier, the Scottish FA confirmed it will be joining the associations in England, Wales and Ireland in dropping their backing for Infantino's re-election. Chief Executive Ian Maxwell says they have lost confidence and action must be taken.
7: There obviously needs to be a review because the situation we're in is due to a significant failure in governance and transparency and engagement with member associations. And I'm sure UEFA and other confederations will be looking at what happens next.
6: Donald Trump says he believes Andy Burnham will open up the North Sea to new oil and gas extraction. A decision on two sites off Shetland and Aberdeen could be made in the next few weeks after a public consultation closed. Residents in Stourbridge are returning to assess the damage to their homes caused by wildfires. Housing Secretary Angela Rayner has visited the area and says the situation is absolutely horrendous. A vigil has been held in central London to remember Professor Jason Ardern. He was the Cambridge University's youngest black professor before quitting amid allegations of plagiarism, which he denied. Other claims about his achievements outside of academia were also questioned. Sir Patrick Vernon, who started the fundraising page for his family, was among the speakers to condemn the coverage of Professor Ardern before he was found dead on Friday.
8: Where was the duty of care? Yes! Where was the compassion? Yes! Where were the safeguards? Yes! These questions were never asked.
6: The UP MP Jim Shannon's been charged with assault. He's accused of attacking a woman in October 2023. And the monkey's returned to his Highland home, apparently of his own accord. Search teams have spent the day looking for Luca, a young Japanese macaque. He escaped from a wildlife park near Aviemore overnight. That's the latest. I'm Charlie Maggs.
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There you are. Put you in a nice summer mood. Cliff Richard and his summer holiday. Well, a very good evening. It's the 17th of August. It's about 4 minutes past nine. My name's Pete Winterton, keeping you company now all the way through until 11 o'clock. It's the musical alphabet, and tonight's letter is the letter H. So if you can think of a song with the letter H, or a singer or a band, then get in touch. You can give us a ring, 730555. Can't promise I can answer that, but I will try it where possible. Best way to get in touch, as always, text or WhatsApp 07520 619181, or go to the website fantasyradio.co.uk. And we've got some more H's. This is Harry Chapin, going back to the 1970s with Cats in the Cradle.

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That's Lenny Kravitz, Heaven Help, playing that one for Craig. Thanks so much for getting in touch. I hope you enjoyed that one. It is Fantasy Radio on a Monday evening. Don't forget, if you've got a request, something you'd like me to play, if I can find it, I will play it for you. That's how it works on a Monday evening. And then there's songs that are entirely for myself, like this one. Yeah. This is Queen and the Hammer to Fall.

That's Hammered Fall by Queen. It's 25 minutes past the hour. Now, I've had a request come in for this one, and it's by a band called Home Free, which is, if you've heard them before, you've probably heard them because I play these quite a lot on this show and the Saturday Segway. This is a cover of a Johnny Cash song, of course, Ring of Fire, and it's featuring Ava Kaplan, who you don't know better from the Pentatonix.

That was Home Free and Ring of Fire. I think that's just such an amazing song. Gets me every time. Another song that gets me quite a lot is this one. It's Heather Small. And she's proud.

That was the Honeycombs and Have I the Right? An interesting thing, actually, that was about 1964. It was produced by one of the guys that used to be in the Tornadoes, who had that famous hit with Telstar. And now the Honeycombs, they were a London band with a female drummer, which is Honey Langtry. She was a hairdresser, hence the name Honey Combs. There you are. What is love? Interesting rubbish, isn't it? And to Mill, the letter tonight is H. As we go into Hadaway, what is love?

Hadaway and What Is Love. Very good evening to CJ. Thanks for getting in touch tonight. I've had a look around. I can find the artist that you've asked for. Unfortunately, I can't find the single that you were you wanted. So if you can get back to us with another choice, that would be brilliant. Also going to say hello to Paul and the gang. I managed to find that one. That will be on very shortly. But I wanted to get this on first. Another one of my favourites, back from the 1980s. It's Chicago.

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Bonnie Tyler, Holding Out for a Hero. And that comes from a message from GB. Says, tonight, on the day they laid her to rest, it would be good to honour Gaynor Hopkins, better known as the fabulous Bonnie Tyler. So can you play out Holding Out for a Hero? So there we are, especially for you, GB. Thanks very much for getting in touch. I've also had a look. I think I found the other one. I might play your other song as well there. I'm going to say happy birthday to Mill. Well, not so happy birthday to Mill. Mill was asked for happy birthday, Stevie Wonder. Got that lined up. That will be coming up very shortly. CJ, yes, I've managed to find your second choice. Thank you very much for that. That's on the way as well. But that's all coming up after this one for Paul and the Gang. I can't say I've heard this song. I've got to be honest. I know the name. It's by Andrew Gold. And I only know that because he wrote the theme tune to The Golden Girls. But I've never heard this one. It's How Can This Be Love?

bit of Andrew Gold, How Can This Be Love? Playing that one for Paul and the gang. So nice to have you listening along. And now I did say that CJ gave me a couple of give me a suggestion, which I found the artist, but I couldn't find the track you wanted. So come back with a second suggestion, and that one is one that I've managed to find. It's by a I'm assuming there's a gentleman called Steve Silk Hurley. And the song title? Well, let's Jack Your Body.

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4: From the Sky News Centre at 10. A senior executive at FIFA has been sacked after criticising Gianni Infantino's failed plan to sell off the World Cup to private investors. Chief Operating Officer Kevin Lamore said staff had been deceived by the president's plans. Earlier, the Scottish FA said it no longer has confidence in Mr. Infantino's leadership. Donald Trump reckons the Prime Minister is going to open up the North Sea. Andy Burnham will decide whether or not to approve drilling at the Rosebank oil field off the coast of Aberdeen now that consultations have closed. The developer of both projects says it's a major step. Environmental campaigners are fighting the move. The US president's had his say.
5: He opened up the North Sea. Now he's got an immigration problem and he has an energy problem. He would have solved one of his problems. That would be a big thing. That would make UK rich. If you open up the North Sea, it's one of the great finds anywhere in the world. And if they would open up the North Sea, UK would be rich again.
4: The Housing Secretary says the level of damage done by wildfires in the West Midlands is absolutely horrendous. Angela Rayners praised the community in Stourbridge, where rapidly spreading flames have destroyed 19 homes. Sandy Shiralker has been to see the devastation to her property.
6: It is all stained walls. There is nothing inside. There are no floorboards. Everything is collapsed. Whatever metal things where my fridge was is just a broken bent frame. All my garden is burnt.
4: Meanwhile, Wessex Water has become the latest supplier to announce a hose pipe ban. The move, coming in at midnight, will affect 1.4 million customers in Bath, Somerset, Dorset and Wiltshire. A vigil has taken place in central London to remember Professor Jason Arday. He was found dead on Friday after quitting his role at Cambridge University while denying allegations of plagiarism. And Bonnie Tyler's been remembered as a star but never a diva at her funeral earlier. Welsh choir Only Men Allowed sang a version of her biggest hit, Total Eclipse of the Heart. That's the latest. I'm AJ Wolfe.
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Stevie Wonder and Happy Birthday. That was a song that he recorded to lobby for Martin Luther King, or to give his correct title, Dr. Martin Luther King Jr. His birthday is on the 15th of January, and Stevie Wonder wanted it to become a national holiday. He'd been doing it for years, actually. Martin Luther King was awarded the Nobel Peace Prize in 64, but he was shot, actually, in April in 68 at the Lorraine Motel in Memphis, Tennessee. I've been there. If you get a chance to pop over to Memphis, then you really need to go and visit that sort of a place where history actually happens. Now, Ronald Reagan decided back in 83, he signed the King Holiday Bill, but the holiday wasn't first observed until 1986, and it took a lot of years before every state made it a holiday. South Carolina, the last one to do, joining the other 49 states back in the year 2000. He also, Stevie Wonder, sang that to Rosa Parks on her 89th birthday, when he attended the premiere of her film Ride to Freedom. Man, that song, I was playing that especially for Mill.

Herman's Hermits and A Kind of Hush. You're listening to Fantasy Radio on a Monday evening. Got to say hello to Sarah, who's just phoned up and said, any chance you can play a little bit of Shakin' Stevens and This Old House? Yeah, I can certainly do that. A song that was originally made popular by Rosemary Clooney back in 1954, I think it was. And then it got to the top of the charts again back in 1981 with this version by Shaky.

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That was them, and Here Comes the Night, playing that one for GB. Thanks very much for getting in touch. Of course, you've still got time if you want to get something on this evening. I've got about 20 minutes left to get the request going. Drop us a text or a WhatsApp, 07520 619181. That's a 619181. 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It's

That was one of those songs that I remember when it came out in the 80s. And it was. I thought it was a great song, and I'll sing it a lot. I mean, singing is completely inaccurate description of the noise that I was making, but I used to sing it, and I thought it was just a great song. I think it's probably one of their better songs, if I'm being perfectly honest. Anyway, going to go now from that one to this one by Hall & Oates. Again from the 80s. I can go for that.

0: 10 o'clock, as always. Our mystery hour this morning returns between 9 and 10. Hits some headlines from the year gone by.
1: Yes, he wakes me up.
0: Key of the day with the roads and the rails.
1: Wakes me up mornings while I grab a cup.
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1: Fantasy.
0: Richie's ready to return.
1: Mornings are much better with old Bouncy.
0: A very, very good morning. Welcome along.
1: The Breakfast Show.
0: National Papers.
1: There's not nothing better on your radio. Who wrote this? It's appalling grammar.
2: That was. Don't forget, join Barnsley in the morning for the breakfast show here on Fantasy Radio. Got a couple more songs. Now, this next one, this is. I like this one because this song came from the early 1960s and it was recorded by Helen Shapiro, who was at the time England's top selling female artist. And this was her biggest single. But she was only 14 when she recorded it. Now, she actually said that she didn't particularly like the song. She was brought up in blues and jazz and thought that this was a bit corny, all that, what, baba doo bab, yeah, yeah. I thought that, but everybody went mad for it, so she'd been proved wrong. She actually preferred the B-side.

0: Alan Shapiro. And we move on from one absolutely megastar, you know, one of Britain's top performers at the time. I'm going to go to somebody else now that's another amazing performer. I've seen this lady live on numerous occasions, and it's the one and only Miss Hazel Dean. Now, this song, Whatever I Do, Wherever I Go, was written for Hazel by Stock Aitken and produced by Pete Waterman. And it was actually the first top 10 hit for the production team Stock, Aitken and Waterman.
1: Once again.

0: There's so much happening at the Devizes Conservative Club. 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

That's Harris, sorry, Hunter Hayes and The One That Got Away. It's Fantasy Radio on Monday, the 17th of August. We've got another quarter of an hour before we get to the news. But while we're doing that, before we do that, let me just tell you what we've got coming up. After the news, we've got Helen, of course, with The Love Train. She'll take you through to midnight. Tom then's got the Overnight Express, taking you all the way through to Mark Barnes at breakfast. He'll be here at 7 o'clock to keep you company with your cornflakes. Paul Sison's in at 10, Emma's in at 11, and Dan Chisholm is back with you at 2 o'clock. He's here all the way till 5 when Neil Provis takes over for your drive. And then it's Tim Underwood for the Tim Underwood Evening Show.

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1: Oh, not half.

That's a bit of happy radio. This could very well be described as happy radio. Up until the point you listen to it, of course. Only joking. Right, back to the 80s again. And the House Martins.

happy hour again. Well, it's been a happy couple of hours, at least I hope it has. That's about it for me for this evening. Thank you very much for your company. I'll be back with you next Monday for some more of your musical alphabet between 9 and 11. I'll also be with you on Saturday morning with the lovely Leslie Scholes for the Saturday Segway 10 till 1. Till then, have a great week, Devices, and I'm going to leave you with something modern-ish. It's a bit of Harry Styles, because we all like a bit of Harry Styles, and it's the sign of the times. Have a great week, Devices. We'll see you soon. Ta-ta!

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3: The Sky News Centre at 11. FIFA have sacked a senior member of staff amid the fallout from Gianni Infantino's controversial World Cup investment plans. Chief Operating Officer Kevin Lamore publicly criticised him, claiming the organisation's administration had been deceived over the proposals. Our correspondent Rob Harris says Infantino has sacked a long-term colleague and friend.
4: It was damning when Lamore spoke out 2.5 weeks ago about the way Infantino had been secretly negotiating, trying to bring in private investors and give them 20% shares in the World Cup. So this is FIFA sacking one of the most senior staff members.
3: Donald Trump says he believes Andy Burnham will open up the North Sea to new oil and gas extraction. A decision on two sites off Shetland and Aberdeen could be made in the next few weeks. Residents in Stourbridge are returning to assess the damage to their homes caused by wildfires. Housing Secretary Angela Rayner has visited the area and says the situation is horrendous. Opening statements have begun at the last Las Vegas trial of a man accused of organising the killing of Tupac Shakur nearly 30 years ago. 63-year-old Dwayne Davis is charged with murder with a deadly weapon to promote or assist a criminal gang. Chief Deputy District Attorney Binu Palal has spoken to the jurors.
5: You will learn that Dwayne Davis got the gun, that he got into a white Cadillac. You will learn when the opportunity presented itself for retribution, Dwayne Davis made sure that the shooters were armed and ready to execute their revenge.
3: A minute's silence has been observed for former Cambridge professor Jason Arday at a vigil in his memory. He was found dead on Friday, days after quitting the university over allegations of plagiarism, which he denied. And in sport, Cardiff City rescued a point in dramatic fashion as Reuben Colwill's 98th minute equaliser secured them a 1-1 draw with Wrexham in the Welsh Derby. That's the latest from the Sky News Centre. I'm AJ Walsh.
6: Monday evening here on Fantasy Radio. It's Helen Mason, and I'm going to bring you some of the very best love songs ever produced. This is The Love Train.

0: 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Devizes Venues are also the perfect places to hold music, comedy and theatrical shows. 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Pop into the office at the Town Hall in St John Street or head online to devizesvenues.co.uk.
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You can find out what's happening when we look at the Devizes Diary, and you can take part in a fun quiz. All this every week from 10 a.m. on Feel Good Friday.

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0: Hey, it's Barnsley. I like Barnsley. I've been listening to him on the radio for years, but I don't want to hear new songs today. If only I had a time machine, I could go back and hear all those songs I used to listen to years ago again.
2: Now then, come over here. 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
0: 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That was Barnsley. 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
4: The Sky News Centre at 1. FIFA have sacked a senior member of staff amid the fallout from Gianni Infantino's controversial World Cup investment plans. Chief Operating Officer Kevin Lamore claimed the organisation's administration had been deceived over the proposals. Our correspondent Rob Harris says Infantino has sacked a long-term colleague and friend.
5: It was damning when Lamore spoke out 2.5 weeks ago about the way Infantino had been secretly negotiating, trying to bring in private investors and give them 20% shares in the World Cup. So this is FIFA sacking one of the most senior staff members.
4: Russia has threatened the UK with consequences after reports Ukraine's using British drones to strike deep inside its territory. Moscow's embassy says London is opting for an escalation of the crisis while professing a desire for peace. The Ministry of Defence says Britain's committed to providing the equipment Ukraine needs to defend itself against Putin's illegal invasion. Donald Trump says he believes Andy Burnham will open up the North Sea to new oil and gas extraction. A decision on the two sites off Shetland and Aberdeen could be made in the next few weeks after a public consultation closed. The Housing Secretary says the level of damage done by wildfires in the West Midlands is absolutely horrendous. Angela Rayners praised the community in Stourbridge, where rapidly spreading flames have destroyed 19 homes. Sandy Shiralker lives there.
6: It is all stained walls. There is nothing inside. There are no floorboards. Everything is collapsed. Whatever metal things where my fridge was is just a broken bent frame. All my garden is burnt.
4: Ireland's Prime Minister has condemned reckless driving after five teenagers were killed in a car crash in County Kildare. One of the vehicles involved was stolen and being driven the wrong direction on the M9 motorway early on Saturday morning. And in sport, Cardiff City rescued a point as Reuben Colwill's 98th minute equaliser secured them a 1-1 draw with Wrexham in the Welsh Derby. That's the latest.